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15: A better life with Dr. Sanjay Gupta.
16: They say consistency is key, but sometimes you just gotta switch it up. A new study out of Harvard School of Public Health found that varying your exercise routine could add years to your life. What exercise someone did didn't matter much. What did matter was that all the exercises together worked all the muscle groups in their body. Now, an added benefit to changing things up is it can help you push through the plateau effect. That's when your body gets so efficient at doing something that you actually stop getting better at it. And we know from previous research that specializing in any one sport at a young age can make someone actually more prone to injury. And as

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14: A Better Life with Dr. Sanjay Gupta.
15: For years, we've been talking about both the positive and negative effects of being on social media. And I would say, by and large, for older adults, social media is net positive. Not all positive, but net positive. Helps them keep in touch with friends and stay social. But for younger people, social media use, especially heavy use, tends to be net negative. In fact, according to this year's World Happiness Report, youth who use social media more than 5 hours a day reported a lower level of well-being. And researchers who studied this sort of thing found that many teens wish these platforms didn't even exist, and yet they can't seem to stop using them. Experts we talked to largely suggested two things. Ideally, along with your friend group, take some time offline. Also, try to recurate your algorithm so it shows you posts that'll make you feel good. I'm Dr. Sanjay Gupta, helping you live a better life.
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10: A better life with Dr. Sanjay Gupta.
11: They say consistency is key, but sometimes you just gotta switch it up. A new study out of Harvard School of Public Health found that varying your exercise routine could add years to your life. What exercise someone did didn't matter much. What did matter was that all the exercises together worked all the muscle groups in their body. Now, an added benefit to changing things up is it can help you push through the plateau effect. That's when your body gets so efficient at doing something that you actually stop getting better at it. And we know from previous research that specializing in any one sport at a young age can make someone actually more prone to injury. And as experts we talk to point out, even elite athletes switch up things with their workouts, making sure to target strength, cardio, flexibility, balance, and doing that every single week. I'm Dr. Sanjay Gupta, helping you live a better life.

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1: 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All right. Sisters, how y'all feel? Brothers, y'all all right? See how y'all groove to this.

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Here we are decades later. The sentiment is still the same. 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
1: A better life with Dr. Sanjay Gupta.
2: For decades, the prevailing wisdom for someone who's had a heart attack has been to put them on beta blockers for the rest of their life. But new research suggests that might not be necessary, and that the benefits of these medications probably taper off after a year or two. On the whole, and for the average person, beta blockers are very safe and very effective. But, as with any medication, they can come with a cost. A financial one, and also potential side effects. We're talking about things like fatigue, dizziness, dry mouth, dry eyes. I want to be clear when I say that you absolutely should talk to your doctor before starting or stopping any medication. Point is, if you're years out from a heart attack and you're in otherwise good health, you might want to ask your doctor about discontinuing beta blockers. You want to, of course, keep up a healthy lifestyle, diet, exercise, and sleep. I'm Dr. Sanjay Gupta, helping you live a better life.
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We're doing it for the people. And boy, do you want to get your laugh on? I'll tell you how, because some special's coming to Birmingham right after this from Stokely. 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

0: 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Well, I'm Orlando. It's after dark. As always, you know I love you, right? Okay. Well, everybody loves to laugh, and man, we got something coming up that is guaranteed to tickle your funny bone. Let me find it here. All right. We call it the Birmingham Comedy Festival. You got Bruce Bruce, Cheryl Underwood, Tommy Davidson, Corey Holcomb, Mark Curry, October 10th, BJCC. Now, a pre-sale is going to happen this Wednesday. The code is BCF26. And tickets go on sale in earnest Friday, June 26th. And that will be through Ticketmaster. You talk about some legends of comedy. Get ready to laugh, folks. Boy, we can use it. Miguel's on the way. Eric Benet and Shantae Moore and H-Town. 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
13: A better life with Dr. Sanjay Gupta.
14: By age 35, two-thirds of American men will experience some degree of noticeable hair loss. And by age 50, about 85% of men will have significantly thinning hair. That's according to the American Hair Loss Association. Now, one dermatologist explained that hair loss can either be genetic or it can be triggered by stress, illness, surgery, medications, major life events. No matter the cause, a lot of men, understandably, are frustrated by hair loss because it seems like a loss of control. You can take great care of your scalp by all sorts of expensive lotions and potions, but that might not matter. There are some tried and true medications that might work, like minoxidil or finasteride. But another solution is just shaving it off, and I've heard more and more how liberating this can be for a lot of guys. That's the ultimate control of their appearance. I'm Dr. Sanjay Gupta, helping you live a better life.
15: Let's go.
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0: 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That was Kayla Brianna with Energy. I'm Orlando, and hey, man, it's going to be a whole lot of energy going on in Big Bessemer July 3rd. Have you heard? The Marvel City Southern Soul Festival is free, folks. July 3rd, you got Nephew Jones, Mike Clark Jr., Young Guy, DJ Borat's going to be on the one and twos, and hosted by our very own Rika Ray of the Midday Link-Up. Yeah, she's a Big Bessemer native. July 3rd, Bessemer Park and Rec, 114th Street in Bessemer. Make sure you join them, and once again, it's going to be free. Gates open around 3 p.m. Bring chairs, no coolers or tents. All right, coming up, let's see what I'm working for you here. Got some Keith Sweat and Jack McGee, Dr. Grand Snoop. 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
5: A Better Life with Dr. Sanjay Gupta.
6: By age 35, two-thirds of American men will experience some degree of noticeable hair loss. And by age 50, about 85% of men will have significantly thinning hair. That's according to the American Hair Loss Association. Now, one dermatologist explained that hair loss can either be genetic or it can be triggered by stress, illness, surgery, medications, major life events. No matter the cause, a lot of men, understandably, are frustrated by hair loss because it seems like a loss of control. You can take great care of your scalp by all sorts of expensive lotions and potions, but that might not matter. There are some tried and true medications that might work, like minoxidil or finasteride. But another solution is just shaving it off, and I've heard more and more how liberating this can be for a lot of guys. That's the ultimate control of their appearance. I'm Dr. Sanjay Gupta, helping you live a better life.
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0: Hot 107.7, we're the station that's doing it for the people. That was Mariah the Scientist with Burning Blue. Well, I'm Orlando, and everybody's burning to get out of town, go to like Vegas. Yeah, I know I am, again. But anyway, Mary J. Blige is appearing. She set up a residency in Las Vegas, and you've got a chance to win a trip to that concert. You know, we'll hook you up with hotel, premium seats. You'll even get to meet and greet MJB. But you got to listen for that national keyword. Text it in to 95819 when you hear it. That's how you have a chance to win. On the way, got some October London for you. Outkast. Let's work in Soul for Real next after dark. 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

0: Hot 107.7 with new R&B from Stokely. He calls it Needs Love. Well, I'm Orlando. It's all about love when you're hanging out with me after dark in the Magic City. And everybody's loving this Marvel City Southern Soul Festival. It's going to be happening just days away now, July 3rd, at Big Bessemer Park and Rec Center, 114th Street. Okay, this event is free. Bring your chairs, no coolers, no tents. It's going to feature an artist you just heard a few minutes ago, Mike Clark Jr., Nephew Jones, Young Guy. It's going to be hosted by our very own Drinka Ray of the Midday Link Up. And gates open at 3 p.m. DJ Borat's going to be mixing up for you as well. Should be a fun time, July 3rd. Man, that's going to be a rocking weekend. And a place to be is Big Bessemer. Coming up in a few minutes, I'm going to work in. Let's see some 112. 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
1: 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Hughley, in the afternoons. 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

0: Hot 107.7, doing it for the people with my man T.I. You gotta let them know. Well, I'm Lando, know this. Man, we got so many things going on, like the just announced Birmingham Comedy Festival featuring Cheryl Underwood, Bruce, Corey Holcomb, Tommy Davison, and Mark Curry, BJCC Concert Hall, Saturday, October 10th. 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Get your tickets. They're going to go quick, I can tell you that. Well, let's see. Coming up in a few minutes, Sean Milley. How about some Notorious B.I.G.? But SWV is next after dark. Hot 107.7.
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0: Hot 107.7, doing it for the people with my man Kim and One Love. Well, I'm Orlando. I love you. Love hanging out with you, but I got to get out of here. I will be back tonight. Join me for the Hump Day edition of After Dark in the Magic City. Get ready to wake up to Steve Harvey, 5 a.m. Do want to give some happy early birthday shout-outs. First, happy birthday to you if today is your special day. But also celebrating a birthday today, Solange Knowles turns 30. Well, turns 40. All right, the big 4-0. See who else is on this list. Let's see. Debo Tommy Lister Jr. was born on this day in 1958. How about that? So happy birthday to him, and happy birthday to the beautiful Candace Patton, turning 38. TV actress, you've seen her on several things. I think The Flash was the last thing I saw her on. But anyway, happy birthday to you once again. Your forecast is you're celebrating. Look for a high of 87, 88 Thursday, 92 on Friday. As always, be careful out there. Love one another. Pray for each other. Check out our seniors, but never forget, even when the lights are low, there's still plenty of life. It's Happening After Dark with Lando on Hot 107.7.
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12: Few people now have asked me about a TikTok trend that they've come across. It's called 75 Hard. The challenge was created by entrepreneur and author Andy Frisella, who calls it a, quote, transformative mental toughness program and an Ironman for your brain. So here's what it entails. Eat a structured diet with no alcohol, drink a gallon of water, read 10 pages of nonfiction, take a progress photo, and complete 2 45-minute workouts, one of them outdoors, every day for 75 days. Quite a challenge. We asked CNN fitness contributor Dana Santis about this, who reminded us that sustainable fitness isn't about punishment or proving discipline through extremes. It's about building habits that integrate into your lifestyle in a way that feels supportive and repeatable. If you ask me, that's going to be the key to long-term success. I'm Dr. Sanjay Gupta, helping you live a better life.
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1: You want to do this? Okay. Now keep in mind that I'm an artist, and I'm sensitive about my... So y'all be nice about it. All right. Sisters, how y'all feel? Brothers, y'all all right? See how y'all groove to this.

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0: 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Hughley, whether you're listening to the Steve Harvey Morning Show in the mornings, Drinker Ray in the midday, or me, D.O. 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

0: This is such a crazy feeling, though. 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

0: Hey, yo, it's D.O. Hughley, whether you're listening to the Steve Harvey Morning Show in the mornings, Drinker Ray in the midday, or me, D.O. Hughley, in the afternoons, you got the best mix of R&B. Hot.
1: A Better Life with Dr. Sanjay Gupta.
2: For decades, the prevailing wisdom for someone who's had a heart attack has been to put them on beta blockers for the rest of their life. But new research suggests that might not be necessary, and that the benefits of these medications probably taper off after a year or two. On the whole, and for the average person, beta blockers are very safe and very effective. But, as with any medication, they can come with a cost, a financial one, and also potential side effects. We're talking about things like fatigue, dizziness, dry mouth, dry eyes. I want to be clear when I say that you absolutely should talk to your doctor before starting or stopping any medication. Point is, if you're years out from a heart attack and you're in otherwise good health, you might want to ask your doctor about discontinuing beta blockers. You want to, of course, keep up a healthy lifestyle, diet, exercise, and sleep. I'm Dr. Sanjay Gupta, helping you live a better life.
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13: A better life with Dr. Sanjay Gupta.
14: By age 35, two-thirds of American men will experience some degree of noticeable hair loss. And by age 50, about 85% of men will have significantly thinning hair. That's according to the American Hair Loss Association. Now, one dermatologist explained that hair loss can either be genetic or it can be triggered by stress, illness, surgery, medications, major life events. No matter the cause, a lot of men, understandably, are frustrated by hair loss because it seems like a loss of control. You can take great care of your scalp by all sorts of expensive lotions and potions, but that might not matter. There are some tried and true medications that might work, like minoxidil or finasteride. But another solution is just shaving it off, and I've heard more and more how liberating this can be for a lot of guys. That's the ultimate control of their appearance. I'm Dr. Sanjay Gupta, helping you live a better life.
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0: I sure will. Good morning, everybody. You are listening to The Voice. Come on, dig me now. One and only, Steve Harvey, got a radio show. Man, oh, man, oh, man. Whew. Hey, you know, today, I just want to say something that I don't think I've ever shared this way before. The title is very simple, and that is, it's been worth it to me. You know, I just kept thinking that this morning, that it's all been worth it to me. And what I mean by that is this relationship that I have with my Heavenly Father, it's been worth it to me. I can't even tell you the value that it has had in my life. I can't tell you how it's helped me to understand not only my purpose, but to better understand my past. That's critical, man, because I'm grateful for that, because so many people can't get beyond their past, an event, a set of circumstances, some calamity that besets them. Maybe it's been grief, something, but it ties so many people up. It's been so worth it to me. It's been worth having someone to go to when no one else was there. Do you understand what I'm saying? It has given me a place to go when no one else has been there. Oh, hey man, we pulling for you. Hey man, hang in there. Hey man, keep your head up. All of that. But I gotta tell you, man, you get yourself in some circumstances and situations in this thing called life when no one can help you but God. When the only person that could possibly understand or know what you're feeling is God. The only person that'll sit there with you through it all and understand everything about it has been God. It's been worth it to me, man. It's been worth it to me. It's been the biggest improvement in my life. I mean, man, as I look back over my life, man, forming a strong bond with God has been the most beneficial thing to me. You know, these things you read in writings in the Bible or whatever you're reading. You know, when you read scriptures and things of that nature, it's been around a long time. It holds so much truth to it. I mean, man, it's like, how could this have been written so long ago and still pertain directly to today? I mean, that's amazing. That is amazing to me. That has to be God at work to have written something so complete, so dead on point, that if you read it today, it means exactly what pertains to today. That's amazing, man. That's why my spiritual walk, it's just worth it to me. And I keep saying it's worth it because if you sitting out there and you tripping like I was tripping, deciding, nah, let me do it. I got a few more things I want to do, a couple more girls I want to holler at, a couple more things I want to get into. I got a couple more deals I want to do. I got a little bit more dirt I want to roll up on me a little bit first I wish I had known. I really wish I had understood exactly what forming a relationship with God would do for me. It's been worth every person who out there who hating on me, that don't even know me. It's because I have a relationship with him that I'm fine with that. I don't care for it, but it ain't gonna stop me though. See, because I know for a fact that haters make you greater. I know for a fact that haters validate your mere existence. I know for a fact that half of them is out of envy and jealousy because of something you're doing that they wish they could do or they want credit for. So they just, anything, all that, bam. And now you just all over the place with people. Man, I'm so grateful for this relationship that it has not allowed outside influences that do not have my best interests at heart to throw me off course. It has just been worth it. And if you're sitting out there and you're wondering about the benefits of it, I can't even tell you what it's like to know that when bad things are happening to me, the calming peace that I feel, that I know that that's going to be all right too. That I know that this too shall pass. That I know in my heart of hearts, man, that there's got to be a reason for this. And if I can just hang on in there, he going to unfold that for me. And he going to let me see it. But the number one thing I always know is I'm going to survive this one too. That this too shall pass. It has been worth it to me, man, to have this thing called faith, which is the belief in things that you cannot see. And to know, man, along the way that, oh my goodness, man, even though I don't know what's next, or even I'm not really sure about the next step, I do know for a fact that some more is coming. I do know for a fact, it is a fact that God will take care of me. It is a fact that he will never, ever leave me or desert me. If I just stay here where I'm supposed to be, he's coming. The Calvary's coming over the hill. He coming over the hill. And when he come over that hill, he going to wipe out all this mess down here that's trying to hurt me. That I don't have to worry about my enemies anymore. That my enemies that are all around, you can surround me. You can shoot all the arrows you want. Now, it's not to say that none of them ain't going to come close. And I ain't going to say that, you know, I ain't going to be a little under some pressure, a little nervous about being shot at so hard. But at the end of the day, I know this for sure. Ain't none of them going to stick in me. You can shoot them, but ain't none of them going to stick in me. No matter what you do, no weapon formed against me. Nothing. You can't do nothing with me, man. I'm so cool. It's been worth it for me, man.
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1: If you're not a certified prankster and this is not what you do for a living, you should not be jumping into this. 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
1: 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Stay in your lane.
3: Certified.
4: That's interesting.
2: 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What, Steve? 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
5: What are you calling it? The king of pranks?
4: The certification is what I'm certified.
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5: Like he has a doctor certified.
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2: to university.
1: All that. Get certification, man. All of that.
3: Man, if you got certified to prank.
1: 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We got all that.
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17: Did you know that more than 90% of poisonings happen at home? Look closely and you will find poison risks hidden in plain sight inside every house. But there are actions

0: writers, improvisers, orchestra conductors. Those of you who own a major Fortune 500 company, if you are a billionaire, if you have been involved in the space program in any way, if you have ever dreamed of landing on the moon, I'm talking to you this morning. My message to you is simple. Without God, you are nothing. So come on over here with the rest of us and realize that. And we can all get along a whole lot better. Without God, you are nothing. I don't care what you've become, what you aspire to be. If you don't have God, man, it ain't worth a hill of beans. Wow. Ain't God good? I thought it was. Didn't you think so too? Can you be convinced any otherwise? Nope. Let's do it then. Welcome to the ride, y'all. Shirley Strawberry, Carla Pharrell, Mississippi Monica, and the legend that is Nephew Tommy Jr. still out. Pray for Jr. Anybody today got something you want to ask or what's on your mind? Anybody?
1: Nephew?
2: Well, I got something too.
0: Go ahead, Carla. Cause...
2: If money wasn't an issue, what would you do with your time?
0: Bass, fish, and golf.
1: What he does every day.
3: Doing that anyway.
1: Yeah.
0: Yeah, yes. But I'd be doing a lot more of it because I wouldn't be in here. Yep.
2: That's it. Just fishing and golf all day, every day.
3: That's a beautiful thing.
0: If money
3: though.
0: Wasn't an issue.
2: Yes.
0: I'd go on... 8-week yacht trip, an 8-week yacht trip every year.
2: Okay.
0: 8 weeks.
3: All 2 months on the water.
0: Croatia, south of France, French Riviera, Spain. Mm-hmm. I'd do that. Mm-hmm. And then get off the boat and
1: go
0: play some more golf and fish.
1: Fish.
0: I'm not really good at golf. Let's be honest. You know, I see all these cats, Kevin Hart, challenging everybody, you know.
3: He play like that?
0: No, I mean, he's not good.
1: But wait, you talk about Croatia and the south of France. I remember when you just went to Vegas, and that was fabulous to you.
0: The Lord made me see my ways a little bit better, and he said,
2: "Oh,
0: you continue this, you will not be going to heaven." And it didn't take me long to figure that out. So, yeah, I had to cut Vegas out. I don't go that much at all. I would like to go back this year. Maybe I'll go to Vegas this year.
2: Okay. All right. So we got it. Traveling, golfing, and fishing.
1: Yeah. That's it. What else That's is it. There? I'm All right. Coming up at 32 minutes after the hour, we will hear from the nephew as he runs that prank back right after this.
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7: Colleague of mine went to a meeting of the primetime seniors the other week. There are programs like this all over the country for people in their 60s, 70s, 80s, and beyond to stay active. It's not just something to keep older folks busy. It helps to keep their bodies in shape and their brains sharp. Showing up with a good attitude is a must, and research shows that having the right mindset actually does lead to better physical aging. So if you need some suggestions to boost your positivity, experts we talked to recommended focusing on goals, which can boost your confidence. Practice gratitude, they said. One of the seniors my colleague met told her that just waking up in the morning is, quote, better than the alternative. That's true. Focus on the things you can control. Diet and exercise. And very importantly, surround yourself with positive people, because that can be contagious. I'm Dr. Sanjay Gupta, helping you live a better life.
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1: It is time now for the nephew to run that prank back. What you got for us, Neff?
2: I love me some Kirk pranking. Man, Kirk did a little push-up challenge, and Kirk ain't no joke. Let me tell you something. Kirk is in shape.
0: Mm-hmm. You think you can challenge him?
1: The answer is no, Carla.
0: Thank you, Shirley.
2: Hold on, yeah. Shirley, now. Wait a minute, now.
1: You see how long it took him to answer?
0: Right.
2: I could do 50 nonstop. Thank you.
1: Okay.
2: This is for the praise dancers out there. All you praise dancers, come on. Here we go. Cat down.
3: Hello.
4: This is the day that the Lord has made. Let us rejoice and be glad in it. How you doing? I'm looking for Sister Tanya.
3: This is Sister Tanya.
4: Sister Tanya, this is Brother Fuller from the church. How are you?
3: Oh, I'm well, Brother Fuller. How are you?
4: I'm good. We wanted to give you a call about the praise dancing that's at the church. First of all, I wanted to really show you how much you're doing a great job over there with the praise dancers, and you definitely do a great job on every third Sunday that you guys actually perform. Everybody seemed to really like it.
3: Well, thank you. What can I do for you today?
4: There is a bit of a situation with, it's been brought to our attention. We actually had a small gathering, a little meeting about it, and I've been elected to actually give you a call.
3: And who is this again? I'm sorry. Who are you again?
4: Brother Fuller.
3: Uh-huh. And who had a meeting?
4: Some of the brothers at the church and pastor actually sat in for a moment on it, and I was actually elected to actually just give you a call. Nothing that I don't think we can't get rectified and move on smoothly as we normally do. But I just think we wanted to reach out to you and kind of make you aware of it if you don't mind.
3: Okay. And what things are those?
4: Sister Tanya, has any of the praise dancers before they became praise dancers was any of them strippers?
3: I beg your pardon.
4: Was any of the praise dancers that at the church that you have on the praise team right now was any of them strippers in the past?
3: I'm sorry, sir. I don't really know who you are. And I don't really understand this line of questioning.
4: But like I said, I'm Brother Fuller. I don't think we've met. But I I've been elected to give you a call. Now it seems like what happened is this past week when you all actually danced, it seemed like a couple of the girls was actually gyrating during the praise routine.
3: Say what? Gyrating. Brother Fuller, I don't know who you are, and I don't know what you saw. None of my girls were gyrating. They were dancing for the Lord. If you look through your Lord's eye, perhaps you would see them better, instead of maybe you were looking through the gyrating eye.
4: No. See, a couple of these girls, we can point them out. A couple of them have strip girl tendencies, evidently, because some of them have been driving.
3: Strip girl tendencies. You know what? Sir, I think we need to complete this call. Perhaps I need to call Bishop and speak to him myself because, I don't know what you do all day, but I have a real job, and I'm sitting here holding a conversation in my office about gyrating strippers in the church. Are you kidding me?
4: Ma'am, listen. Now, here's a couple other things that they're talking about. Some of the girls' feet are real ashy when you all are performing, and they want to see it. Maybe you can. I don't know. Maybe I don't know if y'all need the grip or whatever that y'all don't put lotion on. We're not sure what that is. As well as the toenail polish. Everybody has 3, 4, 5 different designs and everything. Is it any way y'all can be in unison with your toenail polish? But the most important thing is the gyrating during the dance routine.
3: I don't know what your feet look like. I don't need you calling me, talking to me about my girls, their feet, their nail polish. Perhaps your mind should be on Jesus instead of on them. How about that? I don't have time.
4: It's hard for my mind to be on Jesus when somebody's shaking their butt at the church. Now, that's the problem.
3: You know what? Look, I'm at work. Now, I'm trying to keep a work tone. You're going to make me curse up here. Now, let me tell you something. Don't call me anymore. I will deal with Pastor. If he has something to say with me, he can say it to me personally. But I'm done with this conversation.
4: Are you going to deal with the gyrating is what we want to know. Maybe, you know what, it just hit me. Maybe you one of the ones that's doing the gyrating.
3: Look, let me tell you something. My girls ain't doing no gyrating, and neither am I. Now, I am done with this conversation. Do you understand me?
4: But listen.
3: I'm done.
4: Are you done with the gyrating? That's
3: done.
4: What we want to stop. So we can't praise the Lord if the booties is shaking.
3: You know what? Sir, look, I got to go to work. I got to go. Now, again, I don't know what your issue is. It sounds to me like you have an issue with gyrating booties. I have not heard so much gyrating booties in one conversation in my entire life. Now, my mind is set on Jesus. I don't know what your mind is set on.
4: Well, Sister Tanya, before you was a praise dance ministry, over the ministry, did you ever used to strip?
3: No, I didn't do no stripping. Now, did your wife do any stripping?
4: What?
3: Did your mama do any stripping?
4: Wait a minute, man.
3: You heard what I said. How you like when somebody call you and ask you if your mama did some stripping? How you like that? I got
4: all I'm saying, you know what I want to know? When is the next rehearsal? That way I can come and pick out who it is that's doing
3: No. You don't have any business at my rehearsal. I don't want to see you at my rehearsal. I don't want to see any parts of you in my rehearsal. If I see you near one of my girls, I swear I'm coming after you myself. Do you understand me?
4: We need to find out who's doing that gyrating.
3: You don't need
4: so
3: to find out. You need to stay your butt in your own house.
4: And I'm glad y'all ain't dancing when the plate is being passed, because ain't no telling how you act with them wands coming through that.
3: You know what? That's it. That's it. You call me disrespecting me, I'm at work. I can't even handle this no more. You know what? Don't call me no more. Don't look at my girls no more. Matter of fact, come near the church and see what I got for you.
4: I want to know, is you going to stop the gyrating? When is you going to stop
3: doing
4: from moving? That's,
3: I'm not
4: going
3: to do it. Thing.
4: Who you think you talking to like that? You're supposed to be a minister.
3: I'm done listening to you. Now I'm getting ready to go.
4: Well, I got one more thing to say to you before you leave.
3: Now, you ain't got a thing to say to me. I said I was done.
4: And I said I got one more thing to say. Is you listen?
3: You know what, man? Get off my phone.
4: I'm going to say it anyway. This is Nephew Tommy from the Steve Harvey Morning Show. Your entire praise ministry congregation, all your girls, got me to prank phone call you.
3: Oh, I'm a cutie. For real? Oh. Ooh, they got me cursing on the radio. Ooh, I think I'm going to have it.
4: Hey, I got one thing to ask you, Tanya. What is the baddest radio show in the land?
3: Nobody else but the Steve Harvey Morning Show.
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1: Coming up at the top of the hour in entertainment news, celebrities pay tribute online to legendary music mogul Clive Davis, who passed away at age 94. Jay-Z received backlash from his new business deal with Target, but many say it's selective outrage. We'll get into that. Also, Peabo Bryson's private homegoing service was Monday in Atlanta. That is all coming up at the top of the hour, but right now it is time to ask the CLO, our Chief Love Officer, Steve Harvey. All right, this one's from Kelly in New Haven. Kelly writes, "My girlfriends and I are going on a cruise. One of the girls can't afford a cabin by herself, so she asked if I'd room with her. I said absolutely not, and now she's mad. Why do broke people try to make you feel guilty when they can't use you?"
2: Well, see,
1: she put it out there, didn't she?
2: Well, first of all, the line that you said, "Why do broke people
1: make you feel guilty
2: or true and they won't let them use you?" I didn't really care for that line because I think we've all been in the position where we were unable to do something. Now, look, y'all got a group of
1: girls.
2: Everybody's not equal. Y'all decided y'all wanted to take a cruise. When they started looking at the cruise, first you say, "Hey, let's all take a cruise." Then y'all say, "Well, how much is it?" Then somebody come back and say, "Everybody can get it in this, right, and the other." Then the girl come back and says, "Wow, I really can't afford to do that by myself. Could I room with you?" And we split a room. And you said, "Absolutely not," which I understand.
1: Yeah, as a grown person.
2: Because, you know, don't nobody want to share a room, share a bathroom. Them cruise bathrooms ain't big now. Cruise cabins ain't big. I don't care why. How the picture is, they show you online.
1: Don't be deceived.
2: With a panoramic lens.
1: Okay.
2: Oh, it's got that couch over there. It got that wall over there and that balcony out there. No. All of it's in the same place. That wall, balcony, and couch is all in the same spot. So I understand you saying no.
1: Yeah, she got kind of mean with it. All right.
2: Share a cabin.
3: And don't they want to be able to, I mean, somebody might be coming back to their cabin in the evening. You never know. They want to have that privacy, right? Okay.
2: Well, player, we hadn't put that in there yet, but let's just talk about bathroom.
1: Back on that. You know, he takes it someplace else. You know
2: Let's
1: this.
2: Just stay.
1: Yeah. All right, we're moving on.
0: So, I'm in here, Steve.
2: Yeah, you know, try to remember that you ain't always been as fortunate yourself. Now, that doesn't mean you have to room with her.
1: Yeah.
2: She might just make, or all of y'all chip in and, you know, give her enough that where she's short and help her get on.
1: Yeah, you can be kind about it.
3: You can't go this year. That's all that is. Mm-hmm.
1: Okay.
4: Ooh,
3: what? He can't. Everybody can't go, Carl.
1: We're moving on to Carter in Greensboro. Carter writes, "My wife made pasta Sunday, and before we ate, she put some aside. She told me if it was a welcome gift for our new neighbor. The man is single and fairly decent looking, so she's not going over there. Why is she trying to welcome him?"
2: Because she's the neighbor.
1: And he's kind of cute.
2: It's the welcome dish.
3: Uh-huh. We're taking him some spaghetti. Yeah.
1: She put some of my dinner, though, aside for him. Okay.
2: Yeah. For not bad looking dude, single. You know, he probably hungry and everything.
1: Mm-hmm. Okay. So you be okay with
2: that? Or if he
1: this?
2: Ain't hungry, she sure want to find out.
1: No. Okay. So, yeah, you have no problem with this, then, it sounds like.
2: Oh, I got no problem with you. Okay. Ain't nothing over there. Okay. He ain't bought so nothing over here.
1: You agree with her husband.
2: Yeah, yeah. Hey, dog, you the one new in the neighborhood. What you got for us?
4: That's not how it works.
2: Yeah, if you want us to watch your house as a part of the neighborhood watch, what you got?
4: Yeah. You're supposed to welcome the new neighbor, not the new neighbor welcome.
2: Why is it her?
1: Where are the other neighbors?
2: Put a neighbor on the other side of the house.
1: All right. We get your point. Yeah. Moving on to Jameson in Detroit. Jameson writes, when my girlfriend and I met, she was in an open marriage. She's divorced now, and her ex-husband accuses me of ruining their marriage. Isn't that how open marriage works? They were both having sex with others. So now, how is it my fault? How is that my fault?
2: Hey, bro, listen to me, man. Y'all participate in this stuff once again. This year, I'm not going to do it.
1: What?
2: Stop writing us with these abnormal situations, acting like it's normal, and want us to give you an immediate response. We don't know how you're supposed to act.
1: Right.
2: We ain't in no open marriage. We ain't sleeping with nobody that's in an open marriage. That's you, dog. That ain't really how it's supposed to go. Now, if this man decides he's going to whoop your ass about his wife, again, there's nothing we can do, nor do I care. I think you got one coming, if you ask me.
1: Okay.
2: All these women in this world, man, you do not have to sleep with a married woman. You don't have to, though.
1: This is true.
2: Now, if she offers it to you, and you want to go that route, then this what come with it now.
1: Okay. Exes and things. Okay. Mm-hmm. All right. Thank you, CLO. Last one. Jewel in Youngstown. Jewel writes, I saw my sister's husband hugged up with another woman. And I waved so he'd know I saw him. I called my sister and she said she doesn't believe me and stopped speaking to me. Why does she allow her husband to openly cheat on her? Wow.
2: Bro. I mean, why does she allow her husband to openly cheat on her? Mm-hmm. Okay. First of all, I don't know. Number two, she said she don't believe you. Mm-hmm. You know, it's some people that live their life with their head in the sand.
1: Yeah.
2: It's some people right here believe what they want to believe so they can think what they want to think and have what they think they want to have. You got to leave people alone like that.
1: Yeah.
2: You called your sister. I understand it. It's your sister, I understand.
4: That's your sister. Mm-hmm.
2: So you called her. She didn't believe it.
1: She didn't stop speaking to you.
2: Mm-hmm. And I done told you, ain't nothing wrong with us. You saw him hugged up with somebody else. I didn't. And I don't believe you.
1: Yeah.
2: Because your sister wants to have a healthy, loving marriage. And she ain't going to let nothing, including you, mess that up.
1: You're right. Thank you, CLO.
4: Oh, well.
1: Coming up at the top of the hour, we will have some entertainment news for you right after this.
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20: There are lots of things you can measure to get an idea of how healthy you are at any given moment. Temperature, heart rate, blood pressure, just to name a few. But how about how healthy you will be and how long you're likely to live? According to a new study out of the University at Buffalo, two simple strength tests are pretty accurate at predicting longevity in older women. One is hand grip strength, and the other is how quickly people can stand up from a seated position without using their arms. By the way, I remember interviewing former President Jimmy Carter when he was quite old and being really impressed how he just popped out of the chair without using his arms. Not a lot of older people can actually do that. But I think the message here is that maintaining strength as you age is going to help you perform everyday activities, but also help you avoid injury and stay independent. I'm Dr. Sanjay Gupta, helping you live a better life.
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1: 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Just play the game one way. You hit a ball in the gap, run. 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

0: Legendary music industry mogul Clive Davis died on Monday. Davis reportedly passed away peacefully at his home in Manhattan following a recent hospitalization for upper respiratory issues. He was 94 years old. Clive Davis leaves an incredible, indelible mark on the industry, the music industry, with a career spanning over 50 years, and he was widely known as, quote, the man with the golden ears. He served as president of Columbia Records before going on to found Arista Records and J Records, while shaping the careers of generations of superstars. He discovered, signed, and mentored iconic stars like Whitney Houston, Janis Joplin, Aretha Franklin, and Alicia Keys. Celebrities and artists shared heartfelt tributes to Clive Davis, celebrating his vision, kindness, and unmatched ear for timeless songs. Steve, had you ever met Clive Davis before?
1: I don't think I have. Yeah. I don't remember. Okay. Of course, I would have known if I did.
0: Yeah. Music icon.
2: Yeah.
0: R.I.P. Yep. Switching gears now. Jay-Z, I don't know if you guys have seen this. Jay-Z is receiving backlash across social media and in the black community after announcing that he has partnered with Target to release an exclusive 30th anniversary vinyl of his debut album, Reasonable Doubt. Right in the middle of an active, widespread black consumer boycott of Target.
3: Wow.
0: Yeah. Critics feel that by using his massive cultural leverage to drive traffic into Target stores, Jay-Z is undermining a collective community action and prioritizing a corporate paycheck over social solidarity. Many people expressed disappointment in the collaboration and compared it to Jay-Z's past partnership with the NFL during Colin Kaepernick's protests. On the other hand, some commenters came to Jay's defense, pointing out that other major artists have engaged in similar deals and argue that the backlash is a case of selective outrage for Jay-Z. What do you think about it, Steve?
1: I don't know. This is the first time understanding what the deal was. I'd heard he had struck a deal with Target, but this is the first time I've heard it. Mm-hmm. Okay, let me ask you all a question because I don't know. The boycott of Target is still going on?
0: Yeah. It is.
1: Okay.
2: Yeah.
3: We played with
1: First of all, let me say this. The deal with the NFL was not to undercut the Colin Kaepernick deal. The deal with the NFL has actually been a good deal for us as a culture. Super Bowl halftime has never been this way, ever, ever, until Jay-Z took over. It's never looked this way. But, you know, once again, for those that love you, no explanation necessary. For those that's going to hate you, no explanation acceptable. This is the first I'm hearing of the Target deal. I don't know. It really don't seem like that big a deal that you releasing your album on vinyl. And I don't care.
0: Well,
3: Walmart.
0: Not the point. It's the point. The fact that he did it at Target with the boycott still going on. You know, he struck a deal with Target. They say it's just to get a check. And, you know, he's ignoring the boycott and what the black community is doing. That's basically the issue.
1: That's not good in terms of for us, especially celebrities, man. We just gotta stay mindful.
0: Mm-hmm.
1: We have to stay mindful.
3: We gotta stay.
1: Now, if a white person did this, it wouldn't be nothing.
0: No.
1: It wouldn't be nothing. But we are held accountable by each other to each other, even when we ain't accountable by each other or to each other. You understand what I'm saying?
0: Mm-hmm, mm-hmm.
1: We are the most harsh critics of ourselves. But then oftentimes some people is criticizing, ain't doing nothing. Ain't doing nothing. So as a celebrity, you have to be mindful that we are responsible for the actions of one another as black people.
0: Mm-hmm.
1: And they are going to watch your every move and hold you accountable to their standard. Even if they don't have it. Ain't that what's crazy?
0: Uh-huh. Yeah, but so we'll see how this goes, how his album sells, you know, on the 30th anniversary at Target, because there is, you know, like we said, an active boycott still going on. And yes, it is still going on.
1: See, I didn't know.
0: Steve,
1: I thought Jamal Bryant had called the boycott off.
0: Well, I think he did, but then, you know, he got criticized for that. and then it's back on now.
1: Mm. I'm confused.
0: Remember, there was some issue about, you know, he came and said it was over. That was earlier this year.
1: Okay. Okay, yeah. Cool. All right, y'all, tell me this right now so I don't go nowhere. What all are we boycotting?
0: Trump. Well, Target for
1: Family
0: sure.
1: Family Dollar?
0: Target Trump. For sure.
1: Okay, I'm not going there.
0: I think it's Dollar General it was.
1: I ain't going there.
2: Oh, mm-hmm. Really?
0: Mm-hmm.
1: No.
2: Oh,
1: I'm
2: really?
1: Not crossing that picket line, baby.
0: Not the dollar store, really? But Dollar General in particular.
1: Dollar
0: yeah.
1: store, dollar stick, dollar worth, dollar and a half, dollar quarter. I'm not going in now. One of them. I stand with y'all.
0: You need a list, is what you're saying. You need a list so you'll know where to go.
2: Because I go in right there to now, get though, the balloons for the birthday. Oh,
1: let me know when y'all is. Let me know when y'all boycotting Waffle House. That's I'm waiting on that one right there. And wow. Here's another big one. Uh-huh. Let me know when y'all boycotting Buc-ee's.
3: No.
1: Because I just went there. If you Steve. Really want to prove something to me, mm-hmm. let me know when you're boycotting Amazon, the app. Nah.
2: No, we ain't gonna hold that line.
1: See that right
2: Everybody
1: there?
2: Gonna cross that picket
0: uh-huh,
2: line.
0: Uh-huh. Uh-huh. All right. Coming up. Thank you, guys. Coming up in 20 minutes. We'll get you that list, Steve. Coming up in 20 minutes after legendary singer Peabo Bryson's homegoing celebration was held on Monday. We'll talk about it right after this.
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19: Few people now have asked me about a TikTok trend that they've come across. It's called 75 Hard. The challenge was created by entrepreneur and author Andy Frisella, who calls it a, quote, transformative mental toughness program and an Ironman for your brain. So here's what it entails. Eat a structured diet with no alcohol, drink a gallon of water, read 10 pages of nonfiction, take a progress photo, and complete 2 45-minute workouts, one of them outdoors, every day for 75 days. Quite a challenge. We asked CNN fitness contributor Dana Santis about this, who reminded us that sustainable fitness isn't about punishment or proving discipline through extremes. It's about building habits that integrate into your lifestyle in a way that feels supportive and repeatable. If you ask me, that's going to be the key to long-term success. I'm Dr. Sanjay Gupta, helping you live a better life.
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Regina Bell and B.B. Winans gave musical tributes to Peebo as well. Peebo Bryson passed away earlier this month following a stroke, sadly. He was 75 years old. Now, Steve, I wanted to ask you, do you remember the last time we saw Peebo? He was in our

0: Incredible. Yeah.
1: Beautiful. Mm-hmm. Top five male vocalists.
0: Oh, for sure.
2: Absolutely.
0: Yeah. No question.
1: Like
0: no
1: a
0: question.
1: Voice tone, mm-hmm. for me, is Luther.
2: Mm-hmm. Okay.
1: Then it was Marvin.
0: Mm-hmm. Okay.
1: Voice tone. Mm-hmm. Tied for third.
2: Mm-hmm. Okay.
1: Peebo Bryson.
2: Mm-hmm.
1: Barry White.
0: Ooh.
3: Nice. Ooh, nice. Barry.
0: You're in there with the greats.
2: Man, your list is iconic.
0: Yes.
2: Yes, sir.
1: What?
2: Yes, sir.
1: Play with me. I know what I'm talking about.
0: Yes. Four and five.
1: Tie.
2: Another
1: at
2: tie.
1: Four and five.
0: Mm-hmm.
1: Ronald Isley.
2: Yes,
0: okay.
2: Sir.
0: Okay.
2: Yes, sir.
1: And Eddie LaVert.
2: Yes, sir.
0: Oh,
2: yes, sir.
0: Okay. All right.
2: Outstanding
0: okay.
2: list.
0: That's your, that's your Mount Rushmore of singers. Yeah.
1: Yeah, keep okay. on asking. What else you want?
0: Six.
2: Go to team.
0: Go, yeah, bring it up.
1: Six.
0: Uh-huh.
1: R&B Ooh. Voices. Six.
0: Mm-hmm.
2: Uh-huh.
1: I'm leaving somebody out. Yeah. But I gotta go with Uncle Charlie.
0: Yeah, for sure.
1: Seven. Mm-hmm. I have to go with some of my greatest male vocalists I ever heard. Whose voice is that? Al Green.
4: Green.
0: Come on now. Fuck. Come on now. That's my
2: you
0: favorite.
2: Say it.
0: Favorite.
1: Nah.
0: That's my favorite.
1: No, yeah. That's all I got for you.
0: Coming up. Okay. Coming up in 34 minutes after the hour, a woman tried to sell her boyfriend's designer shoes and found out they were fake. We'll find out what happened right after this.
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2: 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And if you need some help, sort of, I guess, resetting expectations, try engaging parents of your kids' friends for a more coordinated effort. I'm Dr. Sanjay Gupta, helping you live a better life.
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0: This is a case of what would you do in this situation? Okay, this was on Reddit, guys. A Maryland couple had been dating for 8 months, and they're known for being a cute and trendy couple that wear nothing but designer clothes and shoes. They moved in with each other last month, and to make room for all of his girlfriend's shoes, the boyfriend offered to donate 7 pairs of his shoes to a local charity. But the girlfriend didn't take the shoes to a charity. She decided to take the shoes to a consignment store instead, thinking they would be worth some money. She was very surprised to find out that all of the shoes are designer fakes. She considers this a deal breaker. And what would you do in this situation? So they broke up. That was a deal breaker for her.
1: Well, that's because she's, what's the word? Materialistic.
0: Yeah, materialistic.
1: And that's how she is. She's basing everything on materialistic, what you have, mm-hmm. you know, how we are, what we appear to be and all like that. And so I say it's good riddance.
0: Mm-hmm. You know? But she thought they were designer shoes until then. Yeah, she was cool with it. That's why she didn't know. Yeah.
1: He probably, he might have wanted her for the same reason.
0: For her gear. Yeah. Wow.
1: Very, very, fragile existence like that.
0: Shallow.
1: Based on that.
0: Yeah, very
1: shallow. That's just so crazy to me, man. Mm-hmm. But that's what they do. I say good riddance, though, homie. You dodged a bullet.
0: So what would you have done though in this situation? I mean, she should have taken them to charity, like you said. She didn't do that. She was trying to get some money out of the deal. What would you have done?
1: I'm gonna take up to Canal Street with me and show her how to say something. To
2: Not
1: what is
2: flip.
1: She buying all the watches?
0: I like
1: that
0: flip for, it.
1: What is she buying that Cartier for? And you can get a Cartier. What is she doing?
2: It's a silver lining. You make it.
0: A Rolex, a relax.
1: Sitting over here and bought this brightening when you could just get a Ling Bright. What you doing?
2: The watch.
0: I like it, Steve.
1: Yeah, and like Tommy said, you got to fake it till you make it, man. Mm-hmm. You can't. You ain't there yet, you know?
0: Mm-hmm.
2: So there's nothing wrong with rocking knockoffs, right?
0: I mean...
3: But should he have been honest with her?
0: Well, I mean, they've been dating for 8 months. Yeah, it seems like it would have come up at some point, but maybe not.
1: Well, he said, hey, look, I'm going to make room for your clothes. Go and take these shoes down here to the thrift store. Yeah, trying to make money, gonna take it to a consignment store.
0: Yeah, I mean, but that was a nice gesture in and of itself for him making room for her in his life, you know. Yeah. with the space.
1: Should he have been honest, Tommy? What that come from?
3: I don't know.
0: You're
3: I
0: mad
3: don't
0: about
3: know.
0: That?
1: And for what?
0: Could
1: what,
0: he have been
1: what are we talking about these shoes for? And I already bought them.
3: Literally from the Dollar General.
2: But why do you have to? Okay, so honesty is also, well,
3: overrated.
2: Lying is kind of withholding information too, mm-hmm. right?
0: Uh-huh. So omitting.
1: Yes.
0: Omitting.
1: Yes. Mm-hmm.
2: So why are you mad? I'm confused.
0: So
2: why are you mad
0: it.
2: At Tommy for saying that he could have told her? Because that's, you know, just giving information. You know
1: where that come from him? What this fool?
0: Oh, the man
1: all
0: on
1: of
0: the
1: sudden,
0: show.
1: Who, where that come
0: lies.
1: From? He it on this radio you. Show. He gonna have it to decide: is he nephew Tommy or is he Thomas Miles? He can't be both. We didn't hire Thomas
0: Steve.
1: Miles.
0: Tommy,
1: we did not hire Thomas Miles.
2: You want him
1: he's
2: to be
1: very
2: right.
1: aggravating. Thomas right. Miles gets on your nerves. Calm, directive, deliberate.
0: How did he say it, Steve? How did he say it?
1: Say, wait a minute, man. Why couldn't he have been honest?
0: What? Yeah, who are
2: your
0: you?
2: Face? Look at your
1: are
2: face.
1: Are you crazy? This ain't no time for honesty.
0: He was already lying about the designers.
1: Oh, man.
2: Or didn't say it. Here, baby, take these shoes down. They not real. Go on, mm-hmm. take them down to the thrift store.
0: Wow. All right. Well, coming up next, it is a prank phone call with the very honest all of a sudden. Nephew Tommy, or is it Thomas Miles? We'll find out right after this.
3: They not Gucci's, they Gouchies.
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0: It's the Steve Harvey Morning Show, man.
1: I mean, we've known each other long enough, man. We've been around each other with children, successes, graduations, acceptance into college, marriages. I watch kids being born, graduated. Wait, Shirley, what'd you say?
2: Divorces.
1: Oh, divorces. Oh, yeah.
3: Plural. She said plural.
2: Oh, yeah.
0: Don't leave that out.
1: Yeah. Yeah, me and you know who leading that group right there.
2: Only by one.
1: I ain't saying who it is.
2: You say lead by one.
1: Well, I'm going to lead you. What you ain't finna do is outdo me.
2: Exactly. You can have that.
1: A divorce? What? No, you ain't get no divorce. I don't get one. You ain't. Oh, you going to get somebody new. Oh, you ain't finna get somebody new. I ain't finna. Yeah.
3: You're not going to be outdone.
1: Hell no. Not on this show.
2: What you not going to do?
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5: Coming up at the top of the hour, it is my strawberry letter for today. And the subject is, put your money where your mouth is. Okay, we'll get into that, find out what that's all about.
3: All right.
5: In just a few, yeah, put your money where your mouth is. But right now, it is time for the nephew and today's prank phone call. What you got for us, Neff?
6: I got a nice little teaspoon of stupid for y'all. Nice little old teaspoon of stupid. Let me give it to you. And this is Nephew Tommy speaking, just to get some clarity to that. This is Tommy.
5: We know. All right.
1: Oh, but then that's not a teaspoon.
5: Right. What is it, Steve?
1: That's a ladle.
5: A whole lot of teeth.
6: This right here is my roommate, Benny. Take a listen.
7: Hello? Am I speaking to Devin?
8: Yeah, this he.
7: Okay, hey, man, this is Chris. I live above you. I ain't never met you before, but you have you been calling the leasing office about, complaining on me about I'm making too much noise or what?
8: Yeah, man. My bad, bro. I was trying to catch you, man. I could never catch you at home, man. It's just like, you know, bro.
7: I work at night.
8: Yeah. You know what I'm saying? I work in the day. But I can't sleep at night, bro, because I don't know what's going on in your apartment. You know what I'm saying? I ain't trying to be in your business. I'm not trying to be in your business, player. I just can't get no sleep at night, man, because there'd be a lot of noise up there. A lot of noise, a lot of talking. And what you do is your business, bro. I'm just saying, man, please, dog.
7: Hey, man, but you ain't have to go to the leasing office, man. All you had to do, you know, was holler at me. They got me written up like, you know, one more complaint on me. They going to put me out or something.
8: Well, yeah, dog, like I say, though, I was trying to find you. You know what I'm saying? But I guess we miss each other because you work at night and I work in the day. So, you know, when you going, I'm coming. And when I'm coming, you gone. You know what I'm saying? Bro, I ain't trying to start no shit. I'm just trying to, you know, go to work and pay my bills, man. That's all.
7: I be at work at night, man. You know what I'm saying? I'm trying to get my hustle on like you trying to get yours on during the day.
8: Hold on. Okay, let's make it make sense. Bruh, if you at work at night, somebody in your apartment talking loud than a keeping me up, square business.
7: Okay.
8: You got a roommate or something?
7: No, I ain't got no roommate.
8: Man,
7: you might have heard Benny.
8: Somebody in there talking loud, holding a conversation. It's like two people in there talking loud every night.
7: That's Benny, man. Benny be talking.
8: Okay, you say you ain't got no roommate, so who is Benny? Who is Benny?
7: Benny is my bird, my parrot. That's Benny be talking.
8: Oh, like, man, stop with me, dog. Listen, man. Why? Wait a minute. You trying to tell me a bird?
7: That's Benny, man. I done had Benny 10 years. That's my bird.
8: Birds don't even live that long. So now I'm up at night. I'm at the work because of a bird? That's what you want. That's what you called me to tell me. A bird.
7: I call you to tell you. You ain't got to be putting these complaints on me, man.
8: Say, man.
7: But I'm gone at night. That's Benny talking, man.
8: Put in Benny then. Your bird,
7: dog. Benny, dog. Wait a minute.
8: Hey, look, I'm telling you now. Do something with the bird, then, or it's going to be some consequences and repercussions. I'm talking about some fried chicken around this.
7: Hey, man, Benny is like a family member to me.
8: Bird, toucan Sam, the chicken on the cornflake box, Kentucky chicken, churches, all that. Your bird.
7: Hey, man, you don't tell me nothing bad about my bird. Okay, brother, you know what? Maybe me and you need to square off in front of each other, because you don't disrespect Benny, man.
8: All right. You think it's some... All right. I bet that be on my table when I get home. If it's a bird then. I bet that be on my dinner table, man.
7: Hey, man, now you ain't finna sit here and disrespect me and try to tell me what you gonna do to my bird. Now you ain't finna do nothing stupid to Benny.
8: I tell you what. See, you can date. You at home right now, but you go to work tonight. I bet you Benny don't be at that tomorrow. I bet you we be finger licking good tomorrow.
7: Hey, man, hold on a minute, man. Wait a minute, dog. And what you can't do is start talking about what you going to do to my bird. Now, I done told you, you filed for going to the leasing office calling me out, and now you on the phone. I'm trying to work this out with you, and now
8: man, you ain't trying to work it out. Now, first off, you call me and tell me that it's a bird holding a conversation with itself. I'm the stupid right now. I'm the stupid for even continuing this conversation about a bird that's keeping me up all night. Are you serious?
7: Man, maybe you need to get some earplugs or something, man.
8: Say, man, listen, bro. Listen. Whatever the it is, if it's a bird, a recording, whatever it is, you better do something with it. If it's a bird, man, I'm going to be so insulted if this is a bird. I'm going
7: to
8: really.
7: It is a bird. It's Benny, man. It's Benny. All you had to do was come to me, and we could have handled this like me.
8: Hold on. Okay. We're going to handle it like me and then. First off, leasing office wouldn't give me your name. What's your name?
7: My name, Chris.
8: Okay, Chris. I'm Devin. There we go. Listen, dog. For the past 3 months, you know what I'm saying, I ain't really been getting no sleep because of this bird. You say it's a bird. I don't believe that, but a bird, come on, dog.
7: That's my bird, Benny, man. Do something about Benny for 10 years.
8: Well, look, take the to work with you then. I don't care. Figure something out, but whatever going on up there with you and your bird need to come to an immediate halt, or it's going to be some dog.
7: Hey, man, what you can't do is threaten me about what's going on in my household, man.
8: Look here, you and Benny, Lenny, whatever the name is, you need to do something with that, or it's going to be some real issues. Man, why am I going back and forth with you about this, and you keep telling me something about a bird?
7: It's a bird. What's the problem with it? What's the problem understanding that people have pet birds?
8: Say, man, I don't give a if you have a pet bird, but really, this talks all night long. How do you live with this man? Cause the don't never shut up.
7: I tell you what Benny told me to tell you though.
8: Wait, Chris, bro. I don't want to hear what no bird told you to tell me. Oh my
7: God. Can I tell you what Benny told me to tell you?
8: What? What the did Benny?
7: Benny told me to tell you this, that this is Nephew Tommy from the Steve Harvey Morning Show. You just got pranked by your boy, Sean.
8: You Are you serious, dog?
7: Devin, did I get you, man?
8: You got me, dog. You got it, man. That guy, I'm going to get it. I'm gonna have to wait till this dude get home, dog, and talk to him. I ain't talk so much to you about this supposed bird. I don't know what's upstairs, man. Dog, I be up all night, you know what I'm saying? I'm missing my sleep. I'm missing y'all in the morning because I'm drowsy, hitting the snooze button.
7: Hey, I got one more thing to ask you, Debbie. What is the baddest? I'm talking about the baddest radio show in the land.
8: Oh, man, Steve Harvey Morning Show. We never get some.
1: Staying on stupid. You staying on stupid business. That's how you do it.
9: Way too much.
1: Right? Quit letting Thomas Miles talk, because evidently don't nobody like him. You got to stay stupid at all times around here. It's in the contract. Stay stupid.
9: It's your job.
1: Yeah.
9: Who you talking to? Yourself?
1: Yeah. Yeah.
5: Okay. Right there.
1: Yeah.
5: Okay. Confirmation.
1: Y'all don't do that? Y'all don't talk to yourself?
5: Yeah.
10: Yeah, but when we talk to ourselves, it's the same person.
9: You all on the microphone, on the airway?
1: Y'all don't ever have a meeting with y'all self?
5: A whole meeting? Wow.
1: Yes.
10: No. See, you can do that, y'all. Y'all don't understand. You can do that when it's two different people.
5: Oh, okay. Oh. That's the key, yeah.
9: How does the meeting go?
1: It starts out kind of rough because nobody wants to agree on anything. Mm-hmm. Thomas don't like Tommy. Yeah, they just don't get along. And what it is Thomas made Tommy, and Tommy is getting all the spotlight, and Thomas gets nothing. You see what I'm saying?
2: Oh.
6: And it bothers Thomas that he don't get to shine, and Tommy gets to shine. And it's just, yeah, it's a little difficult.
9: Thomas be hating on Tommy? Is that what I'm hearing?
6: But he made Tommy. You see what I'm saying?
10: But Thomas forgets that.
9: Thank you.
10: And Thomas forgets that it is still him. That's where the problem is.
9: You jump in.
10: Ain't that crazy?
9: Give us clarity.
5: Okay, we gotta go. Woo. All right. Thank you, nephew. I know. 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
21: You know, summer is a great time to re-examine how much time your kids are spending on social media, along with what they are seeing and who they are engaging with. Ask them how the posts in their feed make them feel. these apps are built to be addictive. So kids, all of us in fact, will keep coming back for more, even when we are made to feel worse. It's bizarre. You might need to help your son or daughter reset their algorithm by unfollowing certain accounts and following or interacting with more positive ones. They might need suggestions of other healthier things to do, or to see you leading the way by example and putting your own phone away. In the run-up to bedtime, everyone's phone should go away, no questions asked. And if you need some help, sort of, I guess, resetting expectations, try engaging parents of your kids' friends for a more coordinated effort. I'm Dr. Sanjay Gupta, helping you live a better life.
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0: 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We could be reading your letter live on the air, just like we're going to read this one right here, right now. You never know. It could be yours.
1: It could be yours. Buckle up and hold on tight. We got it for you. Here it is. Strawberry Letter.
0: All right, nephew. Thank you. Subject, put your money where your mouth is. Dear Stephen Shirley, I'm a 32-year-old engaged female, and I got into a heated argument with my fiance's mom and told her to put up or shut up. I told her to put her money where her mouth is or stop talking down to me. I've tried to fit in with this family, but I'm ready to give up. I was raised by my aunt, and I have worked since I was 15 years old. I put myself through cosmetology school, and I opened a salon with my best friend, and it's in the hood that I grew up in. I'm doing lovely now, but my fiance's mom won't let me forget where I came from. The funny thing is, she's from the same area of town, and she was a teen mom. She got a scholarship to a community college and was blessed to get a good job and a great husband. It's fine for her to change her life around, but she keeps beating me down because my process is slower than hers was. I have asked my fiance repeatedly to tell his mom to stop messing with me, but he thinks it's not that bad. I teach cosmetology class, I do nails on the side, and I'm a notary. All to pay for my wedding. I told her if my side hustles are embarrassing to her family, then maybe she could help pay for the wedding and I'll quit one of my side jobs. My fiance said I should ignore his mom, but I can't when all she does is make me feel like the little girl that went to school without nice clothes like the other kids. If she's so concerned, why won't she pay one of her bougie party planners to help me out? I am so stressed out. Why does he allow his mom to do this to me? Well, yeah, you are right. Your man should check his mom for speaking to you like that, and you can't let her disrespect you either. You lashed out at her, but had your man stepped up on your behalf, you wouldn't have to tell her to shut up or put her money where her mouth is. You got to set boundaries respectfully with her. Maybe she needs to be reminded that her background and your background are very similar. She made it out and did well for herself, so why can't she give you that same grace while you're grinding and figuring things out? Yeah, your process may be taking longer, but you're still doing what you have to do. The other thing is to try not to let what she says and her little digs and all of that, try not to let that get under your skin, because what you've done is phenomenal. You've gone to school, you have a salon, you do your side hustles, you have nothing to be ashamed of. You're a hard worker. You've got three jobs. What you need is support from your man and his family instead of the put downs from his mom. So I say that if he doesn't pick a side and let his mom know that she's out of order respectfully, then you need to reevaluate your relationship. Is he really the man for you? Steve?
2: This is a prime example of a person who has reached what they think is a level of success. And in order to feel successful, have to mock and put down others who are not as successful. See, there are some people who absolutely think that by blowing out your candle, it makes theirs brighter. There are people who exist like that. Your mother-in-law is one of them. The sad part of it is your future mother-in-law is one of them. Is your fiance keeps telling you to ignore it. It's okay. Handle it. No, it's not. And you two better get on the same page quickly, because in marriage, when you get married, your wife becomes number one. Your husband becomes number one. I know a lot of people who are married that said, no, my wife ain't in front of my mama. Sorry, bro, but that's how it go. That's how it's supposed to go. Because in order for you to have a successful family, you have got to make this woman feel some type of security to trust in you, that you will lead her and the family in the right direction, that you will protect them at all costs. But in the practice period, if you're not being protected, ladies, what makes you think when you get married, you're going to be protected? look, I'm just talking off the letter right now. A big part of women's choosing a man, oftentimes, it's not only for love, but women want to feel safe and secure. Women want that. And fellas, it ain't no need of you getting mad because that's what she wants. Because a lot of women would love to have a man that makes them feel safe and protected. Because, man, so they ain't got to do that too? Oh, okay. I got to sleep with you. I got to help you pay these bills. I got to have this baby. I got to raise these kids. And now all I want you to do is at least make me feel safe and protected. And when a woman don't get that, man, I mean, dog, come on. Because that's one of the main things that men do. If you don't do nothing else as a man, protection and provision is key factor. Key factor. Protection and provision. It's like a lion's pride. Yeah, the women do a lot of work and a lot of the hunting and raising of the cubs, but that male lion protects the territory and protects them from other lions. That's their job. They eat the most of the food and get all in the way, and they want sex when you don't want to. But they over there, the rest of it is they doing their job.
0: All right,
2: that's
0: Steve,
2: in
0: a
2: lion's
0: on.
2: Pride. I got that, but I ain't through.
0: Hang on, we'll have part two of your response coming up at 23 minutes after the hour. Today's Strawberry Letter subject is put your money where your mouth is. We'll get back into it right after this.
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15: For years, we've been talking about both the positive and negative effects of being on social media. And I would say, by and large, for older adults, social media is net positive. Not all positive, but net positive. Helps them keep in touch with friends and stay social. But for younger people, social media use, especially heavy use, tends to be net negative. In fact, according to this year's World Happiness Report, youth who use social media more than 5 hours a day reported a lower level of well-being. And researchers who studied this sort of thing found that many teens wish these platforms didn't even exist, and yet they can't seem to stop using them. Experts we talked to largely suggested two things. 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
2: 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Indiara from Detroit, an overworked teacher, finds herself drawn into a cold case. Catch up before the new season premieres July 29th. Then in Ruthless, a woman works to free herself from a religious cult. 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Plus, Eva Marcil returns as Madam, a woman who fights to retain control of her exotic male dancers in the final season of All the Queen's Men, now streaming. 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All right, come on, Steve. Let's recap today's Strawberry Letter. The subject is Put Your Money Where Your Mouth Is.
0: Now, this letter is about this 32-year-old young lady who has a fiancé. But the problem is his mother is always talking down to her, criticizing everything she do, where she live, where she stay, what she do, when his mother is from the same side of town. Now, this girl was raised by her aunt. She's been working since she was 15. She didn't get to wear nice clothes to school. She done set up here and self-educated herself. She owns a salon with her best friend in the neighborhood that they grew up in. She teaches cosmetology class. She does nails on the side, and she's a notary. She's doing all of this to pay for the wedding that she really wants. Now, the boy's mama ain't putting in no money on the wedding, but steady criticizing everything she do. She has gone to the boy to ask her, hey, can you tell your mama? He say, ignore her. Then she go to him again. He say, it ain't that bad. Say, wait a minute, man. Hold up. So Shirley said something in the letter that maybe you need to, do you want to know if you'll get along with this family and it's not working for you with being out with this family, maybe you should consider your relationship. And I think you have to, because one of the key components that a woman would love to have in a woman would love to feel safe and protected. And we've gone over this. Man, because if a woman got to do all this, if a woman got to go to work, if a woman got to cook, if a woman's chipping in with the bills, if a woman got to have these babies and raise these babies, could you not at least make me feel safe and protected? How that's asking too much. I don't think so. When the two factors that a man must do is protect and provide. If you're not doing that, fellas, what are you here for? I'm sorry, man. I just finished up a mentoring camp with 250 boys. Man, when we first started talking, I told a man that you're supposed to pay for the first date. Boy, some of them little boys flipped out. Hell no, we go Dutch. Mr. Harvey, I'm not paying for no girl to eat no food with me. What?
2: Wow.
0: Hey, man, where are y'all getting this from? So we spent an hour talking about the responsibilities of just being a young boy. Why you pay for a girl's time and her presence? Why is your job to protect and provide? Well, I go through this with 15, 17-year-old boys. The problem is some of these 15, 17-year-old boys missed the Steve Harvey mentoring camp. Now they 33 and you finna marry one of them. And ain't nobody told him that's his job. Well, I feel sorry for you, sister, but let me first of all commend you. You are doing a great job. You have done an amazing job. You have educated yourself. You own a business with your best friend. You become a notary. You do nails on the side. You teach a cosmetology class. I mean, you're doing great. Her mama tripping, his mama tripping, because she looking at you because she remember when she was in that position. But then guess what? She want to keep talking down to you so she can feel better about herself. There are people in this world like that. Now, if you go on to your man twice and he ain't gave you no help or relief, when y'all get married, when is the help and relief coming? Maybe he's incapable of the help and relief. Now, it seems like you're going to marry him anyway because you're hustling real hard to pay for this wedding. What is he doing? I ain't heard you say we saving our money for the wedding. You're trying to save the money to pay for this wedding that you want. What is he doing? I'm about to give up. If I were you, I would go to him. This is the solution for this. Say, hey, listen, I've come to you several times about you helping me with your mom. You're telling me to ignore it, and you're telling me it ain't that bad.

0: So here's what I want to do. I'm starting to have second thoughts about moving forward. I say let's put this whole wedding on pause and let's put this relationship on pause because I need a break because I'm under a lot of stress right now. And then start crying.
1: Tears work.
0: Boy, start crying. Every man that's got a woman, when she sheds tears, we know we got to do something. And you start finding out who you got. And maybe it's time for you to find out who you have. Because he may not be who you think he is. Let me tell you something, ladies. If you crying in your man and he don't give a... If you cry in front of your man and he don't give a... I'm telling you right now. You either in some mess or you about to get in some mess. And all the men out there, man, I don't mean nothing. My girl cry all the time. I'm not finna react to that.
1: Wow.
0: You have to fix it, dog. That's how it changes. So that's why I'm with it, man, lady. I didn't really go over the letter too much because I think it's worthless. Because she is who she is and she not going to change. But you don't have to marry her boy, who obviously, for some reason, allows his mother to get in everything. If you think she in it now, wait till you get married. She going to be in that same circle because y'all supposed to have a two-handed circle. It's going to be three of y'all holding hands. And he going to be doing whatever she say do. You might be marrying a mama's boy. I'm just saying.
1: 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You can download it today. Now, coming up at 46 minutes after the hour, it is Steve, you're filling in for Junior today, right? With Sports Talk.
0: Yeah,
1: okay.
0: Yeah.
1: All right. Right after this.
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1: A Better Life with Dr. Sanjay Gupta.
2: A colleague of mine went to a meeting of the primetime seniors the other week. There are programs like this all over the country for people in their 60s, 70s, 80s, and beyond to stay active. It's not just something to keep older folks busy. It helps to keep their bodies in shape and their brains sharp. Showing up with a good attitude is a must, and research shows that having the right mindset actually does lead to better physical aging. So if you need some suggestions to boost your positivity, experts we talked to recommended focusing on goals, which can boost your confidence. Practice gratitude, they said. One of the seniors my colleague met told her that just waking up in the morning is, quote, better than the alternative. That's true. Focus on the things you can control. Diet and exercise, and very importantly, surround yourself with positive people, because that can be contagious. I'm Dr. Sanjay Gupta, helping you live a better life.
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25: Me? Hey, so listen, I was preparing some sports, but I ain't got none. Tommy, take it away.
26: All right, let's talk about it. You know, it's summertime, so what we like to look at is you know, we waiting on it. Basketball just finished, football mm-hmm. is coming, but this is that drought. Fortunately, we got World Cup going on, so we're a little enthused about that. But I got another one for you, Unc, that I don't really understand this sport. Maybe you can shed some light on it, and I don't know. I'm pulling up to see how much they make. Power slapping.
25: Yeah.
26: When they just stand there
25: yeah.
26: and just slap what? The cowboy sugar honey iced tea out of each
22: Whoa.
26: Other.
22: Yeah. Whoa. I know. You really scared me with that
25: yes.
22: one.
26: Like they do. They just stand there in front of each other. They 300-pound men. And yeah. Well, I'm sorry. Women do it, too.
25: Yeah.
26: And
25: yeah, they got weight classes. They got weight
22: really?
25: Classes.
22: Really?
25: Yeah. And they have a men's division and a women's division.
22: Right.
25: Some of the women don't need to be in it because they can't slap at all. But there's some women in there
27: that will back
25: that will knock yo.
22: Okay, what is the trick to it? What do you have to do to win it?
26: I think what it is, you slap somebody,
22: mm-hmm.
26: and if they fall, they got so much time to get back up and stand yeah. back up and
25: right.
26: be ready.
22: Oh,
26: now if you can't get back up, then of course you're out.
25: Right.
22: But slap out.
25: But you have to continue. Last man standing wins the round.
22: Mm.
25: Sometimes they slap and nobody falls.
22: What are the rules?
25: Like they have judges too. Well, was it a good slap? Like you can, like if you try to bounce on your toes or your foot, that's mm-hmm. a flaw. That's a fault that don't count. But you know, already been slapped now. So you know he stood on his toe and knocked a you and flavor.
22: Determined.
25: Sometimes, like when some people mm-hmm. get hit, you can see like fried chicken in the air. That's when you done got the taste slapped out your mouth.
27: Oh, okay.
25: So you can see it. You see a chicken go and just get up out of there.
22: Do yeah. they reach way back or reach
26: way
22: around?
26: Back
25: to the other
26: uh-huh.
25: side
26: way
25: of their butt?
22: Okay. Oh, okay.
27: All the way.
22: Okay.
26: And they have mouthpiece in their mouth. Okay.
22: So oh, okay. So they don't slap their teeth out. Wow.
27: Okay.
25: It's,
27: so
25: and for very little money.
27: How do you determine the winner?
26: They get knocked out.
22: Last
26: much,
22: man
26: bro.
22: Standing.
25: Oh yeah, somebody gonna fall. Cause when you fight that big dude, that be playing. When you get up in there with him, you're going down.
22: All right.
0: right. Well, thank you. What is it called? Power slapping. All right. Now that's a
26: sport. You should try, Shirley.
0: Coming up at the top of the hour, a man is avoiding his wife after she hurt his feelings. He needs some advice right after this.
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16: A better life with Dr. Sanjay Gupta.
17: There are lots of things you can measure to get an idea of how healthy you are at any given moment. Temperature, heart rate, blood pressure, just to name a few. But how about how healthy you will be and how long you're likely to live? According to a new study out of the University at Buffalo, two simple strength tests are pretty accurate at predicting longevity in older women. One is hand grip strength, and the other is how quickly people can stand up from a seated position without using their arms. By the way, I remember interviewing former President Jimmy Carter when he was quite old and being really impressed how he just popped out of the chair without using his arms. Not a lot of older people can actually do that. But I think the message here is that maintaining strength as you age is going to help you perform everyday activities, but also help you avoid injury and stay independent. I'm Dr. Sanjay Gupta, helping you live a better life.
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1: So this is from Freddie in Alexandria. Freddie says, I had a disagreement with my wife on the way to church, and she told me that she didn't need me, I needed her. I didn't sit with her that day, and I caught a ride home with a neighbor. I haven't cooked for a solid week, and I've let the grass grow tall in the front yard. I didn't run to her the other day when she yelled about seeing a spider in the kitchen, and I definitely haven't participated when she tried to have sex. I'm still not over it, but I'm going to have to cut the front yard at some point. How do I get my wife to respect me more?
2: What? Oh, he mad.
1: This is terrible.
2: When a man don't cut his yard, he mad.
3: When a man don't have sex.
1: Yeah. Just because she said he needed her.
3: Freddie mad for real.
1: Yeah, he is.
3: Well, let me say this, man. I think you need to sit down and go, listen to me. And because this is what people don't understand. Words have power. And you got to watch how you talk to your mate, because you can't get the words back. Mm-hmm. And you can forever damage a person, man. Mm-hmm. I don't need you. You need me. Mm-hmm. What? So he said, all right, cool. I'm going to show you. You don't need me? Okay. And he just started doing some stuff that she needs.
1: On the way to church. Yeah, this argument.
3: But I think you all need to sit down and have a conversation. Say, this is what's happening here. I just feel completely disrespected. How can you talk to me that way and expect me to be the same? You're tearing away at the fiber of who I am. Now, this can be built back, but we're gonna have to go from here. Now, let me ask you something. Mm-hmm. What during this argument did you say to her? See. So when y'all sit down, make sure you let her tell you what she heard, and then you tell her what you heard. Because mm-hmm. oftentimes I hear what you say, but I heard something different. And that could be the case right here. So you're going to have to sit down and talk it out, though.
1: Yeah, and how it can't go on too much farther, because this is crazy. All right.
2: He didn't care if that spider bit her. I'm telling you, mm-hmm. he didn't care.
1: Yeah, all right. All right, we have time for another one, Steve. This is from Anita in Joliet. Anita says, I was on a date and it was so hot outside that I kept wiping sweat from my forehead. Apparently, I rubbed so hard that I shifted my wig and didn't realize it. An old black lady walked by and motioned for me to come over to her. She pulled my wig around and told me I needed some powder because I was looking oily. My date saw it and heard her, and he said the woman was out of line. I took it as a grandmotherly gesture. Was Granny being shady or sweet?
3: No, she was being sweet. She know you're sitting up there looking like a fool.
1: Look at the wig off.
3: You done wiped all the base off your head. You ain't the same color. Your forehead ain't the same color. Now your sideburn that was on your wig is now got the little cutie cue in the front. You sitting up there looking like Michael Jackson. Yeah. Yeah, the old lady was being very helpful.
1: Yes, yeah, sweet, not like shady.
3: Yeah, we know with that little curl coming down his forehead. Yeah. That's because you done wiped your wig, your sideburn, in the front of your head now. Yeah, man, and the dude, he talking about, now the dude is just trying to, trying to make it like it okay. You know, hey, baby, no, she out of line talking to you like that. No, it's just an old black lady going, baby, come here.
1: Let me help you.
3: Babe, you look crazy. Straighten your wig up here. Mm-hmm. Get in this bathroom and spread that makeup out so you the same color.
1: Yeah. Mm-hmm. That's all that was.
4: That's all it was.
1: Uh-huh. Wow.
3: Because the way this world not work now, people just take your picture and post it. Look at this fool I saw at the restaurant.
1: Yeah. But make sure, I'm glad that the grandmother was there so she could do this. Thank you. She deserves gratitude.
3: All right, how hard is you sweat?
1: Coming up in 20 minutes after, we'll have more of the Steve Harvey Morning Show right after this.
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3: A better life with Dr. Sanjay Gupta.
9: A colleague of mine went to a meeting of the primetime seniors the other week. There are programs like this all over the country for people in their 60s, 70s, 80s, and beyond to stay active. It's not just something to keep older folks busy. It helps to keep their bodies in shape and their brains sharp. Showing up with a good attitude is a must, and research shows that having the right mindset actually does lead to better physical aging. So if you need some suggestions to boost your positivity, experts we talked to recommended focusing on goals, which can boost your confidence. Practice gratitude, they said. One of the seniors my colleague met told her that just waking up in the morning is, quote, better than the alternative. That's true. Focus on the things you can control. Diet and exercise, and very importantly, surround yourself with positive people, because that can be contagious. I'm Dr. Sanjay Gupta, helping you live a better life.

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1: I don't need to hear anything from anybody. 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Just play the game one way. You hit a ball in the gap, run. Boom, coming in hot.
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1: All right, so Steve, today is you and Marjorie's 20th wedding anniversary.
2: Yeah.
1: Congratulations. Uh-oh. Congratulations. Water. Congratulations. This is a massive achievement, of course, and it is to be celebrated with platinum as the gift. The traditional gemstone is the emerald, and the associated flower is the daylily or aster. Now, that's the traditional way to celebrate, but tell us, the ball out Steve Harvey way. What did you do this year?
3: She got all that, so I ain't got to get nothing.
2: Woo! Uh-huh. Must be
3: nice. Emerald, platinum, all in the orchard.
1: Uh-huh. She look at that. This. Mm-hmm.
3: This year is really quite different, though, to be honest with you. Mm-hmm. It's the first year we haven't gone anywhere for anniversary.
1: Okay. Mm-hmm.
3: And it's for a sad reason, because she's still grieving her father.
1: Yeah.
3: With her mother.
1: Yeah.
3: I had to cancel all the plans and stuff, let them stay together. Because right now, her mother don't want her to leave. Because, you know, it was just the three of them.
1: Mm-hmm.
3: It was her mother, her brother, and Marjorie. That's it.
1: Mm-hmm.
3: And so, you know, it's going to be a little bit different today. But I do have a surprise for her. But I can't tell you because we're on the radio.
1: Right. Okay.
3: And we own. So... I'm going to just go and do what I could do, you know, this year. It's going to be great anyway, man. When you've been together for a while and you've done everything, you know, it's the little things that count.
1: All right.
2: Oh, you busy.
1: Congratulations on
3: the
1: 20
3: years,
1: Steve.
3: Yeah, we fine. Me and my girl fine. Kicking.
1: Yeah. All right. We'll have more of the Steve Harvey Morning Show. Coming up, we'll play a round of Would You Rather right after this.
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1: Time now for a round of Would You Rather. Would you rather playful teasing or sensual touching?
2: Playful teasing. What is playful teasing?
3: Shirley, what is that?
1: Playful teasing. You know, if you know how we do it a lot on this show. We tease each other.
3: No,
1: but
3: we
1: we're
3: don't.
1: Just playing.
3: No,
1: well, off
3: not
1: the
3: on this
1: air
3: show.
1: We do. Yeah, off
3: no,
1: the
3: no,
1: air
3: we
1: do.
3: No, we don't. Shirley, no, we don't.
1: We do. We tease each other all the time.
3: Okay,
1: why you
0: playful teasing versus what?
1: Or a sensual touching. That
3: see,
1: we
3: that's
1: do
3: why
1: not
3: we,
1: do.
3: That's why you can't do the verses. See, we don't ain't this. That's you what? Can't
0: do
3: say.
0: Do we do sensual touching on here too?
3: Yeah,
1: no, we do not. I just said that.
3: Be.
1: No. No, we do.
3: What day is that?
1: What day is what?
3: The sensual touching. Because I ain't been here
1: that.
3: For that.
1: It's not about the show. It's what you'd rather do, what you prefer in your life, in, you know, whatever. You want to just tease someone or you want to sensual touch them? That's
0: I
1: want to
0: be
1: question.
0: Touched. Yeah,
1: okay.
0: I want to be touched. Sensual.
1: All right. Why
3: but that sensual make... going to lead to something. I'm just going to say that right off the
1: You just can't do that. All right.
0: I can't spell rather... it, but I want it. But go ahead.
1: Would you rather go on a dream vacation or get one cosmetic procedure done? Ooh.
3: Oh, dream vacation.
0: No, dream vacation.
3: Yeah. Mm-hmm. What I'm going to get done?
1: Yeah, that's like what I would like to know. What would you get done now?
3: I can't get nothing done. It's too late.
0: It's too late. We've
1: passed.
0: We've accepted each other who we are.
1: The window
0: we've
1: is closed.
0: Accepted.
1: How we just work with what you have now.
4: Wait, it. So if you had an opportunity to get a six-pack, plastic surgery, a whole...
0: How long that take to heal? All that? That's a lot of work.
4: I don't know, 6 weeks, whatever, however long it takes to heal.
1: So, no. Steve, you're quiet. No, it's
3: well, free. Well, you know, I'm going to mess up the operation because to what? Heal, I'm going to need some ice cream. And...
1: to make you feel better.
3: Yeah, I'm going to just
1: feel
3: have,
1: better.
3: Get through with the surgery, look up. Oh, yeah, a six-pack 2 days later. What happened?
0: I got a Rocky Road six-pack.
4: So you messed up the results have changed because
1: he needed the ice cream to soothe them. Yeah. All right. Would you rather live in a mansion with a hoarder or would you rather live in an apartment alone? You know what? A hoarder. Hoarder.
0: Yeah.
1: Okay,
0: that's
1: make
0: got
1: sure.
0: Got the stuff everywhere. Yeah. You just kind of barely can get through the house.
1: Uh-huh. But it's a mansion, though.
0: Yeah, but you done hoarded all over it, though.
4: You done what?
0: You done hoarded all over.
3: I live with a partial hoarder anyway.
1: What's a partial hoarder?
3: All these shoes and bags in here. I know good and hell well we can't wear all these, so I already know we hoard.
1: Now, bags and shoes do not count as hoarding, all right?
3: Oh, yes, it do.
1: They
0: if
1: do they not.
0: They only flow in the way.
4: No, they do not.
1: They do not. All right. Thank you, guys. That's today's round of Would You Rather. Coming up next, it is our last break of the day, and we will close out the show with the one and only Steve Harvey right after this.
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13: A Better Life with Dr. Sanjay Gupta.
14: Osteoporosis affects millions of people in the United States and around the world. It's a disease that basically causes someone's bones to become weak, brittle, and porous, which can increase their risk of fractures. Now, the good news here is there are things you can do other than, or in addition to, taking medications to prevent fractures before it's too late. One is to up your intake of calcium and vitamin D. You also want to eat more protein. One functional medicine dietitian told us that that helps build muscle, and if you're building muscle strength, then you are also building bone strength. You want to be mindful of your workouts. The best ways to build bone density, one therapist told us, are going to be resistance exercises like lifting weights, and also exercises that make your bones take a bit of an impact, such as jumping or even running, just loading the bones a little bit more. I'm Dr. Sanjay Gupta, helping you live a better life.
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2: All right, guys, here we are, our last break on the day, our last break of the day and on the day, I guess, for this show anyway. Thank you for listening, as always. Steve, you have some closing to take us out.
3: Yeah, you know, I was talking to Carla off air. We were talking about something. Now, like, I'll give you an example. Early in the day, we were talking about it's my anniversary. And they said it was your 20th anniversary. And I said, yeah. And I remember this, my 19th. Mm-hmm. But, you know, whatever I say, it don't matter, because the people who want to troll are going to say what they want to say regardless. He lying about his anniversary day. I don't think they together anyway, because he got the number on blah, blah, blah, blah, blah, blah, blah. So Carla was asking me, she said, Steve, does that ever really bother you? And now, let's be honest. I'm a human being. So, of course, when you hear lies about you that's on the internet, yeah, it bothers you because you're a human being. But do I take time to address it? 100% absolutely not. Does it bother me? I'm a human being. Because it does trouble you sometimes. Go, man, where'd they get that from? Why would they say that? Why don't they care? What happened to us where we stop pulling for each other? Do you know how hard it is to be successful as a person? Now, throw in the added factor that you happen to be black. Throw that on top of it. Do you know how hard it is to be successful just for anybody? I don't care what color you are. Then throw in the added factor. Now throw in the other added factor that along your way, that your biggest haters are contributors to your downfall or pulling on a willingness to bring you down are the people that's the same color as you. That's crazy to me. That is absolutely crazy to me. We are the last people on earth that need another roadblock. We the last one that needs another deterrent. How much we got to do, man. And we have got to do better as a people. We really do, for one another. You know, look, somebody that asked me the opinion about Kevin Hart's roast and all this here. I've done one roast in my career. I've been asked to do a lot. I wasn't asked to do Kevin's roast. I'm not saying that. But I've been asked to do a lot of roasts. Shaquille O'Neal's, all this, a lot of people. And I just don't do them because I don't like that. I don't like that genre of comedy where we just sit up and just tear at each other like ravenous dogs. And then it's supposed to be funny. And then you got to sit there in a chair and just take it. I just don't see that. And, you know, man, I just always try to use my platform in a positive way. I try to use this 4 hours on this radio show to uplift, to be spiritual, to be a reminder, to be kind. Now, you know, we say some crazy stuff on this show from time to time, but it's either done in light of humor or something like that. And do we cross the line? I think to some people we do. But we're not intentionally trying to be jacked up. I'm really, really want you to just laugh and have a good time. Now, is it oftentimes at the expense of someone? Yeah, because that's what comedy is, man. Comedy sometimes will be an expense. But if you're not trying to be mean-spirited, you can still do it. But I just think, man, that we as a people, we've done enough. We've gone through enough. What else we got to prove? So we got an administration now that has destroyed DEI in this country. So in my mentoring camp, they used to send the 25 soldiers and a little check. Donald Trump became president and hired Elon Musk to come through with Doge. He cut out all DEI programs. So they looked at my program and considered it a DEI program because it's mostly black kids. So they removed the soldiers and they removed the funding. But let me tell you how effective this program is. The 20 soldiers that normally come, that have been coming for years, and the new ones that wanted to volunteer, they got together and they took their leave of absence during the same week as my mentoring camp, and they came down there and volunteered. Now, we lost the money, but we didn't lose the men because they cared. White soldiers, black soldiers, because they cared. Did you hear me? I said white soldiers and black soldiers because they cared. Now, I'm going to get out here and help Steve Harvey out. I heard about that program. It's great. White and black. So if we as black people are going to be successful and are going to become the best that we can be, it would behoove us to be a bit more supportive of one another. I got you trying to get clicks because you need some money. But when you make money at the expense of other people, you're going to suffer with that money. I promise you, you will. That ain't Steve Harvey. That's the Lord God Almighty. Do unto others as you would have them do unto you. Forgive us our trespasses as you would forgive those who trespass against you. If you ain't got no forgiveness in your conversation, if you ain't got no encouragement in your game, ain't none coming your way. I wish we would do better, man. That's something for us to think about. Because I'm not going to tear nobody down on my show over and over and over. I'm just not going to do it. Y'all have a great day today. Talk to God. He would absolutely love to hear from you.
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midday to each and every one of you. Thank you guys so much for being a part of the Midday Link Up with your Midday Bae, Dreka Ray. Just that girl from Big Belsman by way of West End trying to make her parents smile from heaven. We're going to kick off the first 50 minutes of commercial-free music, and we're going to start with Uncle Charlie. He's back out here trying to be on tour after he had suffered from a stroke. So we're going to show him some love in the midday. Then we're going to get some Cherish, some Chris Brown, and Mariah the Scientist. Let's get into the music. Hot 107.7.

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Happy, happy hump day. Happy Wednesday to you. A little update about the Marvel City Southern Soul Festival, July 3rd. You can bring small coolers. And there will be shuttles taking you back and forth. So you can park at the Bart Laban Park or anywhere downtown Big Bessemer. And the shuttle will take you from that location to the actual rec center because those roads will be blocked off. Again, just a little bit of update. There will be shuttles taking you back and forth to the rec center. And you can bring small coolers. We'll get into it a little bit later in the show. Here is Escape.

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Chris Brown and Usher will be here July 28th and July 29th. I hope you guys got your tickets already. You want to know how somebody feel about you? Go up under a WBRC post. Baby, they will show you their true colors like nothing else out here in these streets. When I tell you, the comments will set your soul on fire. Anytime the news outlet posts something, number one, they always think that it's true because it came from the news outlet. That's number one. And number two, you'll find out how people really feel about you out here in these streets. Let's get into Bruno Mars and Risk It All. Hot 107.7.

0: 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I am Drika Ray in the midday, and we just wrapped up the first 50 minutes of commercial-free music. But let me give you a little bit of information. The Marvel City Southern Soul Festival, July 3rd, it is at the Bessemer Rec Center, 114th Street, Bessemer, Alabama, 35020. You know, black people love landmarks, right off Highway 150, right across the railroad tracks. Right where Davis Middle School used to be. If you're coming from the Muscoda Lakeshore Way, it'll be on your left. If you're coming from the South Side, or if you're coming from 18, 19th Street Way, or the other way of 150, it'll be on your right. But you have to park at the Bart Laban Park or anywhere downtown Big Bessemer, and a shuttle is running from 2:45 to 9:30, taking you back and forth to your cars. Mm-hmm. Look at God. Won't he bless you? You ain't even got to search for a park. And they're going to drive you, drop you off, and pick you up. Mm-hmm. Won't he do it? Hallelujah. Yep. But then I also tell you, you can bring small coolers. Mm-hmm. Sis, not that cooler. Not the family reunion cooler. Not the alumni picnic cooler. You know, the little small cooler that you take when you want only your refreshments in it and not everybody else's. Yep. That one. The one that's in the closet that's got a little dust on it. Go ahead and get it out now. Wash it and clean it. You got it? Okay, good. You can bring a chair, too, because you're going to need somewhere to sit down. Chairs are not provided. You got it? I'm trying to move slow so I can make sure y'all getting it. If you want to be a vendor, you need to contact Miss Marquita at the Bessemer Park and Rec. Mm-hmm. 205-425-0655. Again, the number is 205-425-0655. If you're from Big Bessemer, you know any 42 number is where, child, that's another story for another day. Because if you still got a 42 anything number in Big Bessemer, you've been around for a long time. So again, that number is 205-425-0655. The gates open at 3. The shuttles will start picking up at 2:45 and they will end around 9:30. Y'all got it? The DJ will start mixing from 3 to 4. The crew is going to hit the stage at 4. Y'all got it? And then the concert is going to start at 5. Young Guy, Nephew Jones, Mike Clark Jr., and M. Kelly. Y'all got that part? You come out there and you act like you have no common sense. The police is on deck and you going to jail. That's the end of that. And then you got to think about it. It's the 4th of July weekend. You're going to sit there very well to next Tuesday or Wednesday. So govern yourselves and act like you got some common sense. Don't go out there and show your whole behind. We are getting something free in the city of Big Bessemer. Thank God. And it's on the 4th of July, giving you something to do. Food trucks, vendors, and everything will be out there. You come out there and show your whole behind if you want to. You going to jail. Y'all got that part, too? All right, coming up in the 10 o'clock hour, we will have the petty tea. I had to make sure that you guys got all of that good information. I said it as slow as I could, so let's move and groove and go pay some bills and come back in a little bit later. Hot 107.7.
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14: A better life with Dr. Sanjay Gupta.
15: By age 35, two-thirds of American men will experience some degree of noticeable hair loss. And by age 50, About 85% of men will have significantly thinning hair. That's according to the American Hair Loss Association. Now, one dermatologist explained that hair loss can either be genetic or it can be triggered by stress, illness, surgery, medications, major life events. No matter the cause, a lot of men, understandably, are frustrated by hair loss because it seems like a loss of control. You can take great care of your scalp by all sorts of expensive lotions and potions, but that might not matter. There are some tried and true medications that might work, like minoxidil or finasteride. But another solution is just shaving it off. And I've heard more and more how liberating this can be for a lot of guys. That's the ultimate control of their appearance. I'm Dr. Sanjay Gupta, helping you live a better life.
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2: So let's get into something that I saw on social media. And it was Big Tigger. He's been arrested on battery for child cruelty charges. And his wife just came out like a month or so ago saying that he abused her and assaulted her. And now they're saying that he kept the kids away and kept them in a basement. Like, you know, you think you know a person until you think you know a person. You know what I'm saying? Like, you never would have thought you would hear anything in the news about Big Tigger, especially to this statue. Like, you're out here endangering kids and knocking your wife between the washer and the dryer. I'm not saying that it's not possible, because you can't put anything past anyone these days. But at the same time, you have to realize that it's not just your celebrities that do it. You know, everybody is around here going through something one way or another. But when you hear about one of your favorite celebrities, your DJs, your rappers, you know, your radio personalities or whatever they may be, you end up looking at them in a different light, you know, hence the fact that when everything came out about Diddy, everybody was like, what? Like, this has been going on in front of our eyes this whole time. Like, yeah. You know what I'm saying? Like, sometimes people don't even hide who they are. You just don't be paying attention to the red flags. But now he's being arrested on battery and child cruelty charges. And then he was also, she pressed charges against him for assault and battery on her, the wife. Like, what we got going on? Like, we need to dig a little bit deeper to understand why. You know what I'm saying? Because some of this stuff be stemming from something else. Like, somebody may have mistreated them as a child, something they're going through in the now. Like, we don't know. And I'm not taking up for him. God knows. You put your hands on a child or anything like that, oh, yeah, I'm ready to box. I'm ready to get in the ring with you. But you get what I'm saying? A lot of these things stem from childhood trauma. A lot of these things start from somewhere. They didn't just happen or come about. And then a lot of times when y'all get into it with y'all baby daddies, y'all use the kids as pawns. You know what I'm saying? Y'all use them and say, well, you ain't got to see your child, or I won't let you see your child because they don't want to be with you. They don't want to be around you and things like that. Yep, y'all do it. You're not going to tell me that you don't. I see the stories. I hear the stories. I see it on TV. I see it on the news. I see it on your social posts. I hear about it in y'all conversations. So I'm saying something else is deeper going on, and I'm going to go down a rabbit hole and find out. Let's go pay some bills and listen to some hot music right after Hot 107.7.
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5: For more than a decade, the Environmental Working Group has put out a list of the so-called Dirty Dozen. These are the non-organic produce contaminated with the highest levels of pesticides. Well, this year, spinach topped the list, followed by kale, collard, mustard greens, strawberries, grapes, nectarines, peaches, cherries, apples, blackberries, pears, potatoes, and blueberries. Now, all these fruits and vegetables are part of a healthy diet, so no one is saying you shouldn't eat them. Point is, though, you could consider buying these items organic if and when you can, and then taking extra care when you wash them. The FDA recommends rinsing all fruits and vegetables, even the ones that are organic, under running water that is slightly warmer than room temperature. Don't use soap, bleach, or any fancy produce washes. I'm Dr. Sanjay Gupta, helping you live a better life.
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0: 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That was one of our favorites, Duran Bernard. Honey, I love everything about him. But let me tell you something. So Keke Palmer sat down with Auntie Jennifer Lewis, and baby, that was a moment I never knew that I needed. That was a conversation I never thought I would see. When I tell you, and I made the comment up under the post, and I was like, I never knew I needed all of this, right? Jennifer Lewis liked my comment. I almost fell slap out of this chair in the studio. Because, baby, listen, Auntie is a legend out here in these streets. Auntie speaks her mind. Auntie has got to a point where she says what she feels and feels what she says. And she's unapologetically herself. I love her down, and I love Wendy Williams. Those are my top two women in the career business that I just admire and adore. Okay, don't want to go too far because I don't want to lose you. The D6 Fest is this weekend, brought to you by Counselor Crystal Smitherman. And she is giving you something for Friday, June 26th. It is an absolute free comedy show at the Grove. The pre-show starts at 8 p.m. and the show starts at 9 p.m. to 12. So, honey, if you want to be outside, you want to get your laughs on, you want to make sure that you're doing what you need to do on Friday, looking good, smelling good, and taking a bath, go to the comedy show this Friday, June 26th at the Grove. Then Saturday, June 27th, she's giving you brunch at a local spot called Toasted Yolk. So drop in anytime between 10 a.m. and 2 p.m. and later that afternoon, join the D6 at Memorial Park from 3 to 8. Going to get giveaways, food trucks, kid zones, a musical performance, and so much more. Then on Sunday, you're going to get your praise and worship on at the First Baptist Church of Mason City at 10 a.m. And then later that evening, the Taste of West End. You know, that's where Dricka is from, at Arlington House from 4:45 to 7 p.m. So join D6 for a great weekend of community support, laughs, and giving. 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I have posted the flyer that reflects everything I just said to you. We're going to pay some bills. We're going to come back. And then I'm going to give you the birthdays in the 11 o'clock hour. You're still with me? You got it? You're good? 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
13: For more than a decade, the Environmental Working Group has put out a list of the so-called Dirty Dozen. These are the non-organic produce contaminated with the highest levels of pesticides. Well, this year, spinach topped the list, followed by kale, collard, mustard greens, strawberries, grapes, nectarines, peaches, cherries, apples, blackberries, pears, potatoes, and blueberries. Now, all these fruits and vegetables are part of a healthy diet, so no one is saying you shouldn't eat them. Point is, though, you could consider buying these items organic if and when you can, and then taking extra care when you wash them. The FDA recommends rinsing all fruits and vegetables, even the ones that are organic, under running water that is slightly warmer than room temperature. Don't use soap, bleach, or any fancy produce washes. I'm Dr. Sanjay Gupta, helping you live a better life.
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3: So, I typed a text to a girl I used to see saying,

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Reconsider. Read some litter. 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Now hurry, hurry. Go on to the altar.

0: 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She's presenting the D6 Fest this Friday, June 26th at the Grove, that is giving you a comedy show. 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
6: You know, summer is a great time to re-examine how much time your kids are spending on social media, along with what they are seeing and who they are engaging with. Ask them how the posts in their feed make them feel. These apps are built to be addictive, so kids, all of us in fact, will keep coming back for more, even when we are made to feel worse. It's bizarre. You might need to help your son or daughter reset their algorithm by unfollowing certain accounts and following or interacting with more positive ones. They might need suggestions of other healthier things to do, or to see you leading the way by example and putting your own phone away. In the run-up to bedtime, everyone's phone should go away, no questions asked. And if you need some help, sort of, I guess, resetting expectations, try engaging parents of your kids' friends for a more coordinated effort. I'm Dr. Sanjay Gupta, helping you live a better life.
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77 Birmingham's best mix of R&B. You know, Kehlani is coming to the city in September, and she's bringing along Duran Bonnar. That is going to be a great show. Here she is.

0: 1077 Birmingham's best mix of R&B, Mike Clark Jr. will be here on July 3rd for the Marvel Southern Soul Festival that is absolutely free. So make sure that you are outside. Child, I don't remember doing y'all birthdays, but let's get into it, honey, because if I did, I did. If I didn't, I didn't. Ain't nothing wrong with shouting you out twice. Happy 7 years to Chris and Vicky Harris. They're celebrating a love day on today. Tavish Terrell, Ebony Graham. Hey, Ebony. Trey Williams, Dwayne Marshall. Happy birthday, Michael Thomas. He's turning 45. Jamichael Rogers, Brian Lacey, Prince Cleveland. What's up, Prince Cleveland? And Tony Bradford. Tony Bradford texted in to 205-741-1077 and said, good morning, Drika. This is Tony Bradford, and today is my birthday. So we're celebrating Tony's birthday on today. It is Wednesday, June 24th. Happy, happy birthday to each and every one of you, even if you didn't make the list. And happy love day / anniversary if you're celebrating on today from Drika Ray in the midday. We are about to pay some bills and come back. The 12 o'clock hour brings the Shot House song of the day, Hot 107.7.
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15: A Better Life with Dr. Sanjay Gupta.
16: For decades, the prevailing wisdom for someone who's had a heart attack has been to put them on beta blockers for the rest of their life. But new research suggests that might not be necessary, and that the benefits of these medications probably taper off after a year or two. On the whole, and for the average person, beta blockers are very safe and very effective. But, as with any medication, they can come with a cost, a financial one, and also potential side effects. We're talking about things like fatigue, dizziness, dry mouth, dry eyes. I want to be clear when I say that you absolutely should talk to your doctor before starting or stopping any medication. Point is, if you're years out from a heart attack and you're in otherwise good health, you might want to ask your doctor about discontinuing beta blockers. You'll want to, of course, keep up a healthy lifestyle, diet, exercise, and sleep. I'm Dr. Sanjay Gupta, helping you live a better life.
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0: WHT, Birmingham's best mix of R&B. 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

a urban mystic, and I got word that he's going to be performing at my friend Angie's wedding, and I'm going to be right there for it. Here is Ella Mae with Trip, and then Olivia Dean. I got my cousin in the studio with me. Hey, Mika, Hot 107.7.

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0: 1077, Birmingham's best mix of R&B. I was watching Brett and Judy, and Judy was singing this song, and the Brett said, why do you feel like you need to have a man? Who is the man that you need when you got a whole wife over here in that order? Mm-hmm. Sometimes you have to make the corrections right then and there, even if it's a video, a TikTok, or Instagram. Sometimes manifestation is strong. Some of the songs y'all be singing is absolutely wrong. Y'all be out here talking about some y'all the biggest and the largest. Y'all really do be thinking y'all the biggest and the largest. I'm just saying, be mindful what you speak out here. I heard that comedian say that. She said, so now all her songs is singing about her being skinny and slim. She want to be the size of a mosquito. I could have flew through the wall when I heard her say that. But this just announced that the Birmingham Comedy Festival is bringing Cheryl Underwood, Bruce, Special K, Tommy Davidson, and Mark Curry. They are coming to the BJCC Concert Hall on Saturday, October the 10th. The pre-sale started today at 10 a.m. on Ticketmaster. Go ahead and get y'all tickets. Y'all already know that it's the month of Magic City Classic, so it's going to be a lot of things to do. Use the code B as in boy, C as in Catherine, F as in Frank, 26. So you need to use the code BCF26. And the general public tickets go on sale Friday, June 26th at 10. Again, this is the Birmingham Comedy Festival. Cheryl Underwood, Bruce, Special K, Tommy Davidson, and Mark Curry coming to the BJCC Concert Hall on Saturday, October the 10th. We are about to pay some bills, grab some lunch, and get out of the way. 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
12: A Better Life with Dr. Sanjay Gupta.
13: For decades, the prevailing wisdom for someone who's had a heart attack has been to put them on beta blockers for the rest of their life. But new research suggests that might not be necessary, and that the benefits of these medications probably taper off after a year or two. On the whole, and for the average person, beta blockers are very safe and very effective. But, as with any medication, they can come with a cost. a financial one, and also potential side effects. We're talking about things like fatigue, dizziness, dry mouth, dry eyes. I want to be clear when I say that you absolutely should talk to your doctor before starting or stopping any medication. Point is, if you're years out from a heart attack and you're in otherwise good health, you might want to ask your doctor about discontinuing beta blockers. You want to, of course, keep up a healthy lifestyle, diet, exercise, and sleep. I'm Dr. Sanjay Gupta, helping you live a better life.
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Congratulations to Cousin. She passed one of her nursing tests on today. She made a 90. I'm so proud of my little cousin. Yes, I said what I said. Here's Lizzo, Hot 107.7.

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0: Hot 107.7, Birmingham's best mix of R&B. I am Drika Ray in the midday, and I am on the line with the mailman. Not the literal U.S. Postal Service, but the mailman. How are you?
1: Not the literal U.S. Postal Service, no more. I'm good. How you doing?
0: I'm good. So you actually did used to work for the Postal Service?
1: I so did. 6 years.
0: Wow. Well, congratulations to that. So you learn something new every day. But when I saw your picture up in the start on, I was like, the mailman. I said, he gives me like another version of Paul Wall. So how often do you hear that?
1: All the time. Every day. I hear Paul Walmart. I hear Paul Mall. I hear all of it.
0: So let me tell you guys, he will be here Thursday at the Start On Comedy Club. So you need to go ahead and get your tickets right now because I hear he is hilarious. I've been following up on him because I love to learn different people, especially when they're coming and I have to interview him. So tell me where you're located at right now, because you said you were in Ohio, right?
1: Yes, ma'am. Cincinnati, Ohio. Born and raised.
0: Born and raised. So what the weather is like right now? Because we're looking at storms down here in Alabama.
1: Yeah, it's a little gloomy. It's gloomy outside. It was some thundering last night. Had me a little nervous. I ain't got my thunder buddy or nothing.
0: So tell us what we can look forward to on Thursday. Like, if no one has ever seen your style of comedy or what you do out here in these streets, tell them what they can look forward to.
1: It's fun. I got a lot of physical comedy. I act out a lot of my comedy, but it ain't nothing like it is on TikTok. I explain my story, how it is, just getting looked at, being judged from me coming from where I come from. Now I'm on tour and getting to experience these other cities and these other people and how they look at me and how I'm getting judged and just my whole upbringing and how it is being a white boy from the hood.
0: Yeah, because that's the first thing I asked. I was like, how many people always say that you're trying to mimic a different culture? Because he got grills. Like, his whole aesthetic, it would give you the light-skinned cousin at the cookout. So, you know, how are you dealing with that now that you're more in the social media world? You're traveling now, you're touring. Like, how are you coping with all of that?
1: I just still be me. Like, at the end of the day, they gonna say what they gonna say, but I'm still gonna do me at the end of the day. I can't please everybody, but as long as I know I'm being me and doing what I can do, that's all I'm trying to do. I don't care. I've done heard everything, so anything somebody gonna tell me on the internet, I've already heard it. So it's like, okay, it's just getting brought to more people now.
0: That's
1: so it is what it is. I'm still gonna be me.
0: Yeah, and I agree. Don't ever change who you are. You know what I'm saying? Be who God created you to be. How can they follow you on TikTok, Instagram, Facebook, Twitter? How can they find you?
1: If you just type in mailman, I should pop up.
0: Mailman, M-A-I-L-M-A-N, because you know a lot of y'all be acting like y'all slow, so we'll spell it out for you. Mailman, like the one that you look at every day around 2 or 3 o'clock. Mailman on all social media platforms. Tell the people anything they need to know about Thursday. I know I'm looking forward to seeing you, so what you want to tell the people about pulling up?
1: It's real comedy. It ain't, I know a lot of people say TikTok comedians, they can't switch over, make that transfer. This is my third tour. I was on tour with Gary Owen the first 5 months. He's the whole reason I got into the game. He met up with me because, you know, Gary Owen is from Cincinnati. He hit me up on Instagram, was like, yo, come to my comedy show. And I'm like, all right, cool. We shot a video. He's like, you need to be on stage, bro. Like, you're hilarious. You're fast. You're quick on the run. Like, you're good, bro. So I got on stage, toured with him for about 5 months, and then started writing, like, got my set developed. And now this is my third tour, so it's the real deal. It's physical comedy. I truly believe life is easier with a smile. If you're going through some things, when you're smiling, you ain't thinking about that.
0: Yeah.
1: You got your purest, and that's what I deliver every time at every one of my shows.
0: I agree. So this is the mailman. He will be here Thursday at the Start On Comedy Club. Go ahead and get your tickets right now. Follow him on all social media platforms at Mailman. I am Drika Ray in the Midday, Hot 107.7.
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16: For more than a decade, the Environmental Working Group has put out a list of the so-called Dirty Dozen. 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Well, this year, spinach topped the list, followed by kale, collard, mustard greens, strawberries, grapes, nectarines, peaches, cherries, apples, blackberries, pears, potatoes, and blueberries. Now, all these fruits and vegetables are part of a healthy diet, so no one is saying you shouldn't eat them. Point is, though, you could consider buying these items organic if and when you can, and then taking extra care when you wash them. The FDA recommends rinsing all fruits and vegetables, even the ones that are organic, under running water that is slightly warmer than room temperature. Don't use soap, bleach, or any fancy produce washes. I'm Dr. Sanjay Gupta, helping you live a better life.
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0: 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I am Dreka Ray. We are still selling Breck. We are still celebrating Black Pride Month and Black Music Month, so don't forget to show love around that. 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They will be at the BJCC Concert Hall on Saturday, October the 10th. The pre-sale started today using the code BCF26. The general public tickets go on sale Friday on June 26th at 10 a.m. I am Dreka Ray in the midday. What it do, what the business is. Thank you guys so much for being a part of the show. Thank you guys for rocking with me. I know a lot of times y'all will text me or y'all will call me and be like, girl, what you just said? Sometimes, I'm going to be honest, when I get behind the mic, if you hear me like telling you about an event or telling you what's going on in the system, that's me, you know, with reminders and other conversations that I have, that just be from the heart, like right then and there, what I'm feeling in the moment or what I may have just seen on social media or what just may have happened in the city. And then when y'all be like, girl, that was so funny what you just said, and I be like a deer in the headlights because it be coming from the heart. Sometimes I don't even remember what I say. That's in regular conversation. I could be talking to my friends or something and I'm turning my pain into laughs, and then they'll come back and be like, remember when you said X, Y, Z? And I be like, no, I don't remember. I remember the situation, but I don't remember what I said. So I'm just letting you guys know what I do comes strictly from God. I just want to put that out there. I don't write nothing down. No, I'm not a comedian, but I will tell you a joke, but I'll never tell you a lie. Let's pay some bills and get into that inspirational close out a little bit later in the show. Hot 107.7.
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10: A better life with Dr. Sanjay Gupta.
11: They say consistency is key, but sometimes you just gotta switch it up. A new study out of Harvard School of Public Health found that varying your exercise routine could add years to your life. What exercise someone did didn't matter much. What did matter was that all the exercises together worked all the muscle groups in their body. Now, an added benefit to changing things up is it can help you push through the plateau effect. That's when your body gets so efficient at doing something that you actually stop getting better at it. And we know from previous research that specializing in any one sport at a young age can make someone actually more prone to injury. And as experts we talk to point out, even elite athletes switch up things with their workouts, making sure to target strength, cardio, flexibility, balance, and doing that every single week. I'm Dr. Sanjay Gupta, helping you live a better life.
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0: 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When I leave Kiki today, it's going to be amazing. And when Ro do that hair, baby, I'll be sharp. 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
1: This song says, God's mercy kept me. So I wouldn't let go. 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

0: 1077, Birmingham's best mix of R&B. Let me tell you my favorite part of that Kurt Carr song. When she be like, so I'm here today. Baby, I don't care what nobody say. When that lady hit that note in that song, that is it. That's the post. That is the comment. So let me explain to you why I played I Almost Let Go. Going through things in the public eye is always different when you go through things in private. Losing a job publicly, having a death in your family, someone being incarcerated, finding out that you got an illness or things to that nature, and you have to do those things publicly, because God always picks his biggest soldiers and his strongest soldiers to go to battle. So understand me, sometimes when you're going through something and you feel like the weight of the world and you're almost ready to let it go, you're almost ready to walk away from it, sometimes just sit down, reflect, and have a conversation with God, because I promise you, he picked you to go through that situation for a reason, and it's not always just about you, but the bigger picture. I am Dreka Ray from Big Belsma by way of West End. What it do, what the business is. To my family, my friends, my foes, my kids, and my dog, to the end of the world, I love you with everything in me. 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DL Hughley is up next, and tomorrow is already Friday Eve. 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
13: A better life with Dr. Sanjay Gupta.
14: Osteoporosis affects millions of people in the United States and around the world. It's a disease that basically causes someone's bones to become weak, brittle, and porous, which can increase their risk of fractures. Now, the good news here is there are things you can do other than, or in addition to, taking medications to prevent fractures before it's too late. One is to up your intake of calcium and vitamin D. You also want to eat more protein. One functional medicine dietitian told us that that helps build muscle, and if you're building muscle strength, then you are also building bone strength. You want to be mindful of your workouts. The best ways to build bone density, one therapist told us, are going to be resistance exercises like lifting weights, and also exercises that make your bones take a bit of an impact, such as jumping or even running, just loading the bones a little bit more. I'm Dr. Sanjay Gupta, helping you live a better life.
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0: DL.
1: What did you set this on, hell? 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
0: My name is DL.
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1: All right, happy birthday to Solange Knowles. She had a great album by like 12, 15
3: years ago. She had a great album. I actually just read a great article by her father on LinkedIn about how, just creative and different and unique she is and has always been as an artist.
1: You know, I couldn't agree more. I wanted to say that before we get into the birthdays. So, of course, it's Black Music Month, Pride Month, and Men's Health Awareness. Do you know for the first time in the nation's history, since they've been keeping workers, young black males are committing suicide at a higher level than their counterparts. Young black males. So we got this mental health thing is not just something we should say in passing. Happy birthday to Candace Patton. Happy birthday to Solange Knowles. Happy birthday to Raven Goodwin, being Mary Jane. Happy birthday to Mindy Kaling. Happy birthday to Coy Stewart. Happy birthday to Monet Davis, the member of the Little League star.
4: Yeah.
1: Happy birthday. I'm sure she's married to her wife right now. Happy birthday.
3: Oh, God.
1: Happy birthday to J.J. Redick. Happy birthday to Bowlegged Lou. Happy birthday to George Stanford. Happy birthday to Saida Garrett. Happy birthday to Lionel Messi. He been getting down.
4: Ooh, yes,
1: happy
4: sir.
1: Birthday to Todd Gibson. Happy birthday, posthumously, of course, to Tommy Tiny Lister. Debo and the man.
3: Oh, that's right.
1: I mean, one time I was gigging in Atlanta, and he would always jump on stage and, like, act like he was going crazy, and he hit. I had the microphone in my hand. He grabbed me, and the microphone hit me in the eye. I was swelling notes.
3: Sure, wow. He didn't hit your eye.
1: No, he did, but he was like, "Don't you playing punk?" He was playing like that.
4: Yeah. Did he take your bicycle?
1: And I remember. All right, so we got a great show lined up for you. Of course, Jasmine will tell us what's trending. I have a little note from the GED section right now. Here's 112.

Oh, getting ready for One Voyage Cruise. That was Q Parker and 112 Peaches and Cream. We're covering today's top stories with what's trending. Rapper Victoria Monet is the D.L. Hughley Show.

0: Jazz Man.
1: What man?
0: Tell these good people what's trending.
1: Wow, social media is on fire regarding Mondani's this whole situation in New York. So I don't know if you guys saw or not, but there is a coffee shop in Brooklyn that refused, basically, or is refusing service to a congressman, Dan Goldman. And the reason they are doing this, now he went inside to the coffee shop with his daughter to get some coffee. They gave him coffee, but then I guess someone recognized who he was and posted on social media because apparently he has some interesting views regarding Israel. And so the coffee shop took to social media and said, "Hey, Congressman Goldman, we see that you stopped by our shop today for a coffee. Do you see how it doesn't taste like genocide juice or... are you still having a hard time telling the difference?" They went on to say, "See, here at particular coffee shop, we don't serve racists, fascists, homophobes, genocide enablers, or anyone in between. Too bad we didn't recognize you right away, or we would have turned you away. We have issued you a refund, and we don't need your money. It's probably coming from, you know, a particular place. Anyway, enjoy your loss. Don't even come here again," basically.
2: Wow.
1: So now there are a lot of protesters. There are people who are upset. Now, of course, this particular coffee shop is being investigated, you know, by the DOJ and all the things. So clearly, you know, a lot of people still have strong opinions about Israel and where people stand on that particular issue.
2: Yeah.
3: And yeah, it's going to happen.
1: And considering all of, you know, the winds that happened in New York.
3: He swept.
1: And, you know, they were upset because he was particularly silent about this, you know, situation that happened in Brooklyn. And, you know, he had other things to worry about. And clearly not to worry so much. Anyway, also trending, LeBron James. Wow. Getting a little heat from social media because on a podcast, he sparked a little bit of a conversation when he said, "I could never have a stay-at-home woman. Not now. Not where I am now and how things are for me." He was like, you know, it just... not my thing anymore. So, of course, people started questioning, what does Savannah do? And how is it that you can say this now? And blah, blah, blah, blah, blah. And so, you know, people are really irritated with him and wondering, how can you say that? And, you know, moms don't sit at home on the couch all day. They actually have jobs that they do. And you already know what rabbit hole that went down regarding women who stay home.
3: Why do you worry about what he liked? That's what he liked. And if his wife got up, she does a lot of anthropology. She does a lot of work. They just, you know.
1: She does. She also has her own skincare line. She does a lot of stuff, you know.
3: I've always admired her because she did her thing. You know how some wives, they almost want as much shine as their husband, like that's in that life. Remember we criticized Curry's wife about that.
1: Yeah,
3: like,
1: well, wait.
3: But she, you know, just does her thing and ride out and
1: she raised the kids and then she was like, you know what, now I'm finna get out and do my own thing. And now she's making a name for herself. So listen, like what you like, do what you do, is your relationship, and if it works for you, it works for me. The biggest night in culture is almost here. Don't miss the BET Awards 2026, hosted by Drewski, live Sunday, June 28th at 8, 7 Central, only on BET. And that's what's trending.
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23: Few people now have asked me about a TikTok trend that they've come across. It's called 75 Hard. The challenge was created by entrepreneur and author Andy Frisella, who calls it a, quote, transformative mental toughness program and an Ironman for your brain. So here's what it entails. Eat a structured diet with no alcohol, drink a gallon of water, read 10 pages of nonfiction, take a progress photo, and complete 2 45-minute workouts, one of them outdoors, every day for 75 days. Quite a challenge. We asked CNN fitness contributor Dana Santis about this, who reminded us that sustainable fitness isn't about punishment or proving discipline through extremes. It's about building habits that integrate into your lifestyle in a way that feels supportive and repeatable. If you ask me, that's going to be the key to long-term success. I'm Dr. Sanjay Gupta, helping you live a better life.
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1: Wednesdays don't have to be basic. 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Hughley's in the mix with sharp takes, big laughs, and all the hip vibes to get you through the day. 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
0: It's the D.L. 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
1: And we're back.

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1: Nope.
0: What, I'm supposed to sweat you? I'm supposed to just run all over me?
1: Zero
0: on the strength. Hey, yo, Scott, it ain't hard to tell, right?

0: met 3T, hit a rhyme acapella. They had the rhythm and I had the rhyme. So then I hit it that one more time. It worked out and then they worked it in. Tony has done it again.
1: It was good.

on his show quite often. I think that even though we had different opinions, I respected him. I think he even now still is a tremendous comic. But I think that where we diverge is, I think that he's an older white man and I'm an older black man. We're all becoming what we would have been anyway. And I think it's harder for me to listen to him now because it's so diametrically opposed to the dynamic I once had with him. Case in point, this episode this Friday, and one of the segments of the show, is he was talking about the Barack Obama Presidential Library. And one of the things he said was, couldn't the money have been spent, on something else? And he talked about how garish and basically how obscene the structure looked. Here's what I will say, that I have never seen Bill Maher mention the price or the look of a presidential library until Obama got one. I've never heard him mention them at all. And it's a fairly common refrain. He always has the vantage point of a white guy. When you're a white guy and you're an older white guy, you're a single white guy, you're a straight white guy, you're a rich white guy, you tend to look at things from that prism. That obviously we all are. But to intimate that I just don't understand why I never heard anybody, particularly this man, talk about how garish a structure was and how much it was. I didn't hear him talk about Bill Clinton's structure. I didn't hear him talk about George Bush's structure or Ronald Reagan's structure. Presidential Library is Obama that kind of draws his ire. And then he talked about the fact that he asked the studio audience at one point, are you going to see the Obama Library? And then a good percentage of the audience said that they would, and he called them liars. Here's the thing. Somebody should let Bill Maher know that from now until the end of the year, the Obama Library is sold out. And he talked about the unimportance from hipster perspective about why a library like that would be necessary. I can tell you why, as a black man who was inspired by this man and who raised children who were inspired by this man and who has seen the world be inspired by this man. It is because the way that Donald Trump is assailing black history, the way that he is trying to destroy his legacy, that structure may well be the only proof we ever had that a black president existed. That structure right now, the Obama Library, may be the only proof. The way that they're decimating our history, they're removing Harriet Tubman, they're removing famous black figures, they're removing whether they're officers who served nobly in the army, whether they were civil rights leaders, he is removing them. So that structure that you find so garish, that structure that you find so obscene, may be the only footnote to a great black man who became president. So no wonder why you think it's obscene. That's a little note from the GED section. It's the D.L. Hughley Show.

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As a matter of fact, he came to my 40th birthday party. I was a regular

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1: The head of the Postal Service defended a plan demanded to require states to provide lists of voters who received mailed ballots. He says USPS would not deliver ballots in states where officials refuse to comply. The proposal would require states to provide the USPS the names and barcodes tied to their mail-in ballots for federal elections.
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3: That was something.
1: That's a lot.
3: That was something.
1: What is with the mail-in ballots? I mean, we know what it is, but dang.
2: Well, they use them the most.
3: Yeah, how about that? Yeah.
1: Exactly.
3: Okay.
1: Well, researchers have developed a pill that tackles high blood pressure in type 2 diabetics. They say it also might protect against heart failure. The medication is thought to stimulate the heart, making it more efficient and leading to significant improvements in functions in just under 3 months.
2: All right.
3: These medical advancements are great. Yes. And then we got people that's trying to stop them. But, you know,
1: yeah.
3: Did you see since they stopped making the vaccines mandatory in the military, they're having an outbreak of the flu?
4: This is a silly thing. Thank you for that. It's a silly thing. Do you think that it was incompetence, the pool to be fooled with algae and peeling, or do you think it was vandalism? Because he says he has proof that vandals did it, and I'm sure that proof is in the same place those pictures of those rescued airmen are.
1: I'm sure.
3: Where are those?
4: Yeah, I bet they're in the same place. But do you think it was vandalism or incompetence? 877-242-2426.
1: Also, it is up on Twitter at DL Hughley Radio or on Facebook, the DL Hughley Show. On the website is the DLHugleyShow.com.
4: All right, we get into your calls directly. It's the DL Hughley Show. Can I have an Abba Zabba, some 30-weight more oil?
1: Abba Zabba?
4: And a harpoon, please. And somebody to come disconnect the smoke alarm.
3: Don't forget the left-handed monkey wrench.
4: Can I have some click-clacks? Some Benadryl and 2 flesh-colored Band-Aids. If I could just get that, that would be all I needed.
1: That's some Mercurochrome.
2: Monkey blood.
4: And please, somebody bring somebody here to disconnect this smoke alarm. I can't have it.
0: You're tuned in to the D.L. Hughley Show.
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10: For years, we've been talking about both the positive and negative effects of being on social media. And I would say, by and large, for older adults, social media is net positive. Not all positive, but net positive. Helps them keep in touch with friends and stay social. But for younger people, social media use, especially heavy use, tends to be net negative. In fact, according to this year's World Happiness Report, youth who use social media more than 5 hours a day reported a lower level of well-being. And researchers who study this sort of thing found that many teens wish these platforms didn't even exist, and yet they can't seem to stop using them. Experts we talked to largely suggested two things. 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
1: Black people, public swimming pool, you can smell the chlorine two blocks away.
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3: 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And bloodshot for like 3 days.
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2: You look like a white dude, you walk right past the police. Hello, officer.
0: It's the DL Hughley Show. And we're back.

0: That's great to see her recover from a double lung transplant, a double lung.
1: Mm. Yep.
0: You know what the funny thing about transplant? It's not anything funny, but in order to get a lung or like corneas or like a heart, somebody got to go.
2: Yeah.
0: So you got to be praying that somebody meets their untimely demise, but you're next on the list. And you got to, this is very specific. You got to pray that you're next on the list and that the person who
2: was a healthy
0: is healthy.
1: Yeah.
0: Because you need somebody healthy and young to have a fatal accident that doesn't damage the parts you need.
1: Yep.
0: And you got to be next on. That's a very specific break.
1: Very specific. On top of that, you know, she already suffers from an autoimmune disease, which made it even worse, right? So she just got a lot going on.
0: Do you know that Dick Cheney got two hearts?
2: Yep.
0: Yeah, two heart transplants.
2: Old as he was.
1: And didn't use none of them.
0: Yeah, yeah. They, you know, and you. I had a friend who needed, he had, it's Hodgkin's. Now, one, either Hodgkin's or non-Hodgkin's. The one that's very curable. I think it's Hodgkin's, right?
2: I think it's
0: very, very curable.
2: It's rough.
0: But it jacked up his kidney.
1: Yikes!
0: So he had to be on a kidney transplant list.
2: Mm.
0: He went to a wedding and had, you know, champagne to sip the wedding.
2: Oof.
0: They tested him. It had alcohol. He went to the bottom of the list, and he unfortunately passed.
2: Oh my!
0: So do you think that was such an upper of a story? I'm so sorry.
2: Yeah, Jasmine's job. What are you doing?
1: Let me handle that. You know, just, my biological mom was on the list for a transplant. You know.
0: Now, when I go to my second job,
1: they took her off the
0: Manning
1: list.
0: A suicide hotline.
1: She's gone right now. She's gone now.
2: Stay in your lane, pal. Stay in your lane.
1: Sorry about that.
0: I couldn't help myself. I sounded just like Jasmine.
2: Oh,
0: I kept going, too.
1: You didn't pull it off quite as well.
0: No. I could never be as dour as you. Do you think that it was incompetence or was it vandalism that wrecked the reflection pool? First off, I don't know why MAGA would need. MAGA doesn't seem capable of doing any reflection at all, especially self-reflection.
2: Thank you.
0: What do you think it was? We're going to go to our social media platform, especially. Okay, what are they saying?
3: So we got Casey from Baltimore, and Casey says it was incompetence with a capital N.
0: Name me a thing that he ever touched that was better because of it. He's 6 bankruptcies from tariffs, this war. Like, and the thing about the reflection pool, it was supposed to be a distraction. Now it's, in fact, a distraction.
2: Mm-hmm. Yeah.
0: Like, when is the last time, honestly, we're just being honest, he had a meeting, a conversation, or an idea about something to do with anything other than what he wants? Like, he wants the SAVE Act passed, so he won't sign the Affordable Housing Act.
1: Right.
2: Yeah.
0: It's crazy. So what do you think, ladies and gentlemen? Do you think it was incompetence, or do you think it was vandalism that wrecked the reflection pool? 877-242-2426. We'll get to your calls in a bit. It is the D.L. Hughley Show.
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17: Few people now have asked me about a TikTok trend that they've come across. It's called 75 Hard. The challenge was created by entrepreneur and author Andy Frisella, who calls it a, quote, transformative mental toughness program and an Ironman for your brain. So here's what it entails. Eat a structured diet with no alcohol, drink a gallon of water, read 10 pages of nonfiction, take a progress photo, and complete two 45-minute workouts, one of them outdoors, every day, for 75 days. Quite a challenge. We asked CNN fitness contributor Dana Santis about this, who reminded us that sustainable fitness isn't about punishment or proving discipline through extremes. It's about building habits that integrate into your lifestyle in a way that feels supportive and repeatable. If you ask me, that's going to be the key to long-term success. I'm Dr. Sanjay Gupta, helping you live a better life.
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0: It is the Dale Hughley Show, your 2026 edition. In case you're going to be in Salt Lake City, I will be there Friday and Saturday. So come check me out if you're taking notes at Wise Guys. Do you think that so ducks are landing in the pool and dying, right?
1: Right. That's what I was wondering. If it's box cutters and whatnot that has been used by these vandals, who's killing the ducks?
0: Man, these ducks... These ducks feel safer landing on the Exxon Valdez than
2: heck yeah.
0: Than in the reflection pool.
3: Because they're trying to clean it up, so they're pouring all kind of peroxide, everything in there, trying to get the algae out of it, and now you're killing the wildlife. Thank you.
0: Oh, yeah, it's vandals, and we can prove it. No, there have been more people that have been indicted for touching a pool than touching the children.
3: Yeah.
0: He doesn't even think a good lie, because he knows that his people will believe no matter. He's not even creative lies.
3: He didn't even bring up that he drove his motorcade on the pool before they put water back in it. After they painted it, he drove his whole, all them Cadillac, all them Escalades and everything. I just drove it on.
4: And they're super heavy because of all of the bulletproofing and all of that. So, dude, yeah.
3: Oh, man. He's an idiot.
0: He really is. I don't... you know what? If white people ever thought they were superior, they should end that.
3: Yeah.
4: His whole cabinet.
0: He single-handedly has destroyed the notion of white supremacy. Him and Pete Tesman. How can you win a war when you can't even win a war with Iran? You can't even win a war with algae.
3: Wow. Wow. A one-cell organism is whooping your ass.
1: Right. Yeah, right. Yeah.
0: Thank God it isn't an amoeba.
1: Oh, my gosh.
2: Oh, my goodness.
0: Look at Skip showing off his science. A one cell organism. Look at him.
4: Man, what's it all about?
0: He didn't waste his divinity school, did he?
2: No, he went.
1: I mean,
4: well, he just graduated.
0: He didn't waste Oakwood University. He didn't
1: use
0: waste
1: it.
0: That.
1: Use it.
0: Yeah, let him use your baby.
3: Went to three universities. You think I should learn something, damn it.
0: Right. So algae is photosynthesis, isn't that it?
2: Yeah, that's how they reproduce.
0: Yes. And apparently, the wrong thing to do, and I didn't know this, was to try to use peroxide. Because peroxide is, I forgot what they call it. It is a, whatever, it's the thing that's supposed to be. It got the paint, whatever.
3: And the dark bottom, the darker the bottom, the warmer the water, which made it
0: dark bottoms have warm water. Let me tell you something. I may not be an expert in science, but I'm a pretty renowned expert on dark bottoms. And I can tell you this.
1: Oh, my God.
0: I can tell you this. I may know nothing about single-celled organisms and amoebas, but I know a lot about dark bottoms.
1: Oh, my God.
0: And I can't tell you.
3: Wow.
0: I think it's just indicative. And the truth of the thing is that no one in his cabinet can help him because he fired all the smart people.
1: Yep. Because he wanted to be the smartest. Yeah. Now he is.
0: Now look at it. What is more likely? Vandals actually did it, or this is more of the rank and confidence he's exhibited? For a dude that wants to stay president, he doesn't want to do the job.
1: No, of course not.
3: Never.
0: So what do you think? Do you think that it is, do you think it's incompetence, or do you think it is, in fact, vandalism? 877-242-2426. Your calls are coming up directly right now. Here's Mariah Carey. It's the D.L. Hughley Show. Sweet love.

0: That was Mariah Carey, We Belong Together. Do you think the flexing pool being ruined, was it the result of vandalism or incompetence? Here's what I'll say. We're fighting Iran. Iran is top 10 in science and chemistry. They're top 10 in science. They have a 94% literacy rate. The United States of America, we read at the fifth grade level. We have started a fight with tech support.
1: Yes.
0: We are starting a fight with a geek squad. Yeah. I guarantee you this, the leaders of Iran would have known not to put peroxide in a pool. They would have known that.
1: Yeah.
2: Why is it foaming up?
0: Hey, laughing boy. No peroxide.
1: Cover it up so they can't see all this foam.
0: So do you think it was rank incompetence or do you think it was vandalism? 877-242-2426. Get into your call directly right now. Here's Kim. It's the D.L. Hughley Show.

0: That was Kim, One Love. So do you think the reflection pool, having algae and the paint peeling at the bottom, do you think it was incompetence or vandalism, Skip?
1: Come on, man. Everything he touches, incompetence, man.
0: Yeah. Tell me more about single cell emissions.
2: Yes, they're asexual.
1: They have a higher IQ than who's running our country right now. Yeah. I'll tell you that right now. But
2: that's a good point.
0: And polymers and, you know, photosynthesis and all that type of
1: stuff. All that, you know.
0: Do you know that there are a few substances that are so pungent? So if you take a bell pepper, right? Slice of bell pepper. Mm-hmm. And you put it in a pool. Before, I think about in 3 to 5 days, you'll be able to taste the bell pepper in the pool.
2: Oh, wow. Mm-hmm. I'll try that this weekend.
0: And you know, another thing that's like that is saffron. One drop of saffron.
2: Oh, yeah. Now, that I know. That's why it's so expensive.
0: Yeah. One drop of saffron. You can taste it. Yeah. That's how.
2: Mm.
0: So I don't know why I know that.
2: I don't know why. I was going to say, what does that have to do with this pool?
0: But, well, Skip said, you know how many people you'd have to bring to, they'd have to bring a whole bunch of water. I was making the point. There are substances that, and even they would need probably 5,000 or 6,000 bell peppers to do.
2: It's a bad thing when they say you can even see the algae from space.
0: At a time.
2: That's how big it is.
0: At a time, like, we're fighting an intellectual power. We can't even clean our pool. That's crazy.
2: They need some of those little duckies with the chlorophyll tablets.
1: Have you tried scrubbing bubbles?
0: Right.
1: Fabuloso.
2: Have you tried Mr. Clean?
1: You must not have used the purple kind.
0: What about Ajax?
2: Yeah, let's scrub.
0: You leave Ajax in the tub like it was seasoning.
1: Yes.
3: I still do. I do
1: Ajax and Comet. Yeah.
0: Yeah. If your ass be sandy.
4: But think about it.
2: Around, get your butt out.
4: Most of our military is in Iran, and then the rest of them is around the reflection pool.
0: Yeah, does anybody? If you hadn't kicked all the Mexicans, you'd have had the pool problem solved. And know that.
2: Yep.
0: There you go. You done kicked out all the pool people and lines keepers.
4: Man. And the biggest story should be that it was a no-bid contract, that he did this everything else.
0: Yep. And his friend a white dude with Beijing and a goofy, look like a prop cigar. Have you seen this dude?
4: Yes. He looked like a
1: Marvel supervillain.
0: Yeah.
4: But the
0: DC. Goofy kind of
1: supervillain. DC supervillain. One of them, an old school joint.
0: We're going to get to your call. Do you think it was rank incompetence, or do you think it was, in fact, vandalism that ruined the reflection pool? 877-242-2426. Get to your calls directly. It's the D.L. 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
18: A Better Life with Dr. Sanjay Gupta.
19: A colleague of mine went to a meeting of the primetime seniors the other week. There are programs like this all over the country for people in their 60s, 70s, 80s, and beyond to stay active. It's not just something to keep older folks busy. It helps to keep their bodies in shape and their brains sharp. Showing up with a good attitude is a must, and research shows that having the right mindset actually does lead to better physical aging. So if you need some suggestions to boost your positivity, experts we talked to recommended focusing on goals, which can boost your confidence. Practice gratitude, they said. One of the seniors my colleague met told her that just waking up in the morning is, quote, better than the alternative. That's true. Focus on the things you can control. Diet and exercise, and very importantly, surround yourself with positive people, because that can be contagious. I'm Dr. Sanjay Gupta, helping you live a better life.
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2: What do you think would happen when you would put a failed businessman as the head of the largest economy in the world?
3: A failed businessman.
0: Are you listening?
2: What do you think would happen if you put a sociopath as the head of the United States of America?
3: A failed businessman.
2: What did you think would happen in Dearborn when you voted for a dude thinking it would be better or to make a statement?
3: A failed businessman.
2: What did you think would happen? Is this better? Is this what you were waiting for? Is this the better you needed? And when Donald Trump fails again, you get what you get.
3: A failed businessman.
2: But hey, at least when he opens the Gaza resort, at least when he opens Trump Gaza, you'll say, you can proudly say, look, we had a hand in that. We helped him do that.
3: A failed
2: what did you think would happen
3: man.
2: In Dearborn when you voted for a dude thinking it would be better or to make a statement? And now

0: That was Olivia Dean, Man I Need. And the man I need apparently has a squeegee and a pool. do you think the pool, reflection pool, is it ruined by a ranking incompetence, or was it, in fact, vandalism? We're going right to the phones.
1: It was incompetence. That's obvious. Who's going to put fertilizer in a pond to create algae? And if they knew what they were doing, they should have used a different chemical altogether. Copper sulfate. That would have prevented algae from forming in it. But they didn't know. That's incompetence.
2: I think it is incompetency. It's just as fake as those attempts on his life. He just got to find somebody to put all his mess ups on. Ain't nobody did nothing to that pool. What happened to it should have happened to it, because he shouldn't have never put it out there anyway. He lying, just like he lying about everything else.
3: Yeah, it was vandalism. The vandalism, those got cash that got that $13 or $12 million contract. That's the only vandalism that's going on with this situation. Yep, that's it. ain't nobody messing with that, vandalizing that reflecting pool. As much cameras as they have around there, they'd have it on tape, and they'd have been put it out.
4: Well, I think this country needs to come to grips that our leader is delusional and incompetent, and that everybody needs to stand together and unite to get his butt out of office, because everyone's eyes is on United States, and they're looking at us like, what in the world is wrong with us? We got this fool in the office making all these decisions, casting people in jail for just touching the water in the pool that he corrupted. We just got to start uniting and getting together and voting. We have to get out and vote.
5: My thoughts is it was DEI. It was a DEI hire. Those guys were not qualified to clean and paint and refill that pool. And no big contracts. They were not qualified. And it shows. One of his friends who didn't know what they were doing, and now look at the results.
0: All right, more of your calls are coming up right now. Here's Usher. It's the D.L. Hughley Show.

0: That was Usher and Summer Walker, Good Good. So do you think the pool, it was ruined by rank incompetence, or was it by, you know, in fact, vandalism? We're going to the phones.
1: It wasn't incompetence. It wasn't stupidity. It was a monumental $14 million grift right in front of our faces. And he wanted to blame it on somebody who cut a 300-something foot gash in it when he was on TV weeks before saying, you can't even cut it. You know, with the sharpest blade, you can't cut it. No, it wasn't stupidity. It wasn't ignorance. It was a monumental grift right in front of our faces. And we are sitting here watching this man lie, like he does each and every freaking day. It wasn't stupidity. It wasn't incompetence. It wasn't management. It was a monumental grift, $14 million right in front of our faces. And he going to blame Olympic vandals and stuff like that. Come on, man. How stupid do you think we are?
2: So, you know, I don't think Donald Trump has done anything that doesn't serve himself in a long time. I don't think he even thinks about anything in terms of what it would do for anybody else but himself. And if it doesn't benefit him somehow, I don't think he's doing it, period. You know, I read Project 2025. I know a lot of people didn't, and they're all surprised by what's happening right now, but I'm not. They spelled it out pretty plainly.
0: One of our favorite, it's a new feature, but one of our favorites, coming to the stage where we spotlight some of the funniest comedians. We got it for you coming up in 10 minutes. It's the D.L. Hughley Show.
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3: Then they would change to the FAT, huh? 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
17: 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Ask them how the posts in their feed make them feel. These apps are built to be addictive, so kids, all of us in fact, will keep coming back for more, even when we are made to feel worse. It's bizarre. You might need to help your son or daughter reset their algorithm by unfollowing certain accounts and following or interacting with more positive ones. They might need suggestions of other healthier things to do, or to see you leading the way by example and putting your own phone away. In the run-up to bedtime, everyone's phone should go away, no questions asked. And if you need some help, sort of, I guess, resetting expectations, try engaging parents of your kids' friends for a more coordinated effort. I'm Dr. Sanjay Gupta, helping you live a better life.

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1: Don't tell me you missed today's D.L. 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

0: Maxwell something something. Now it's time for our feature where we welcome to the stage. We're going to spotlight some of the funniest comedians. Some you know, some you don't. Today we're reflecting on Father's Day. Welcome to the stage, the one and only Earthquake.
1: Nathaniel.
0: Earthquake.
2: I wish one of my kids would tell me I'm not a great ass father. I only got one question for him, period. If I'm not a great father, who are you comparing me to? Who this mythological black man you think gonna make the sacrifices I did and all this for you like I did? Take you to all these activities, go to your basketball game, be there for 3 hours, and your ass don't even get in the game. Me and you sitting on the bench. You could have FaceTime me this bull, ish, sitting over there like you assistant coaching, ish. Since we comparing, you ain't a good ass child. Almost lost my job for coming with your ass. F*** these kids. These ain't jokes.
0: All right, that's coming up in less than 15 minutes. We're going to be talking to R&B star and One Voice performer, Jay Brown. That's up next on the D.O. Hughley Show.
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15: A better life with Dr. Sanjay Gupta.
16: There are lots of things you can measure to get an idea of how healthy you are at any given moment. Temperature, heart rate, blood pressure, just to name a few. But how about how healthy you will be and how long you're likely to live? According to a new study out of the University at Buffalo, two simple strength tests are pretty accurate at predicting longevity in older women. One is hand grip strength, and the other is how quickly people can stand up from a seated position without using their arms. By the way, I remember interviewing former President Jimmy Carter when he was quite old and being really impressed how he just popped out of the chair without using his arms. Not a lot of older people can actually do that. But I think the message here is that maintaining strength as you age is going to help you perform everyday activities, but also help you avoid injury and stay independent. I'm Dr. Sanjay Gupta, helping you live a better life.
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0: It's the Dale Hughley Show, your 2026 edition. In case you're going to be in Salt Lake City, Utah, I will be there this Friday and Saturday. And when I get to Utah, me and Derek and Lou, we will be what is called diversity.
1: Oh, wow.
0: We will be their demo.
1: In numbers.
0: I would just say this. That Muslim mayor is putting those Christians to shame.
1: Man, let me tell you something. That Muslim, he is not playing around. Of course, you know, big win in New York,
0: yeah,
1: right? They're talking about how he is now the new face of the Democrats in a very socialistic way.
0: Yeah.
1: And I was telling, you know, we were talking earlier about how he was very quiet in what happened in that Brooklyn coffee shop when, you know, they were like the congressman that came through apparently as a supporter of Israel. And they were like, they were like, we don't want you here. Don't you come here again. Don't you do it.
0: It is. You know what has happened? Netanyahu has been so barbaric and so heavy-handed that once where the United States of America was in lockstep with Israel, now we just he has really squandered any goodwill that they had. And I will say this, that, you know, they call it coattails. You know, you riding about when a politician, you know, can lift people, you know, and carry them along, they call it riding his coattails, right? I think this is a magic carpet, but whatever it is, this dude got it. He got it.
1: He does.
0: Whatever it is, this dude got the man.
1: He does.
0: I'm telling you something. Slumdog Millionaire got it going. I'm telling you.
1: It's so stupid.
0: Life of Pie is making it happen, baby boy. You say what you want to.
1: You're so stupid.
0: Haji from Johnny Quest is
1: don't
0: on
1: do
0: one
1: that.
0: Right
1: don't
0: now.
1: Don't do that. But he's doing great things in New York.
0: Bollywood's making it happen,
1: really
0: baby.
1: He really is. Talk about leading by example. You
0: Mississippi
1: know,
0: Masala is making
1: what,
0: it happen.
1: I'm going to carry on. I'm going to step out.
2: Got another one?
1: I'm sure he does. Give him a few minutes.
0: That's all I know.
1: You
0: I'm
1: sure?
0: Five for one.
1: Give him a little more time.
0: I'm just telling you.
2: Was that Kumar and what's the guy's name?
0: Yeah, Harold and Kumar.
1: See,
0: Harold
1: I knew it. I knew it.
0: Look, the dude is making it happen.
1: Yep.
0: And everybody's leaving it. You know what? And New York is having a bit of nostalgia. I think the new mayor, I think, you know, all the, like, food, like Brent is, man, he's making it happen.
1: He's doing it all.
0: And the Knicks won? Come on, man.
3: Yeah.
1: They loving him.
3: Good omen right there.
0: Come on, man.
1: I like it.
0: I mean, he's putting new Christians to shame.
1: Yep.
0: He is,
1: they talked
0: man.
1: About him bad, too.
0: Hell, I might have to get a hijab, man. I'm telling you. This dude, man, I don't know. I'll tell you what. Because of him, I'm going back to New York. I'm not going to have bacon all week. All right, coming up this hour, we're going to be talking to R&B star and One Voyage Cruise performer Jay Brown. We got the Hughley Hustle Home Mix. Plus, we're going to be giving a deserving someone the Shoe Booty of the Week Award. It's the D.L. Hughley Show right now. Here's In Vogue. It's the D.L. Hughley Show.

That was In Vogue, My Lover. We're going to be talking to R&B star and One Voice performer, Jay Brown, right after the song with October London. Just a matter of time. It's the D.L. Hughley Show.

0: welcome to the show, Jay Brown. Hey, Jay Brown, how you doing?
1: I'm good. How are you?
0: Been a long time.
1: Been a long time. How have you been doing?
0: I've been doing really good. I remember you from the cruise last year. We had a blast. Do you remember how much fun it was?
1: Oh, we did. We were dancing. We were at the DJ.
0: Yes.
1: At the DJ area near the casino. I remember.
0: Oh, yeah. And now it's time to do it again. We're partying with a purpose again. I know you're going to be on the boat performing, right?
1: Absolutely. I'm excited, man. The second year in a row, you know, it's just a blessing, especially to come out and support and be there amongst our people and just have a great time.
0: That's right. I know that's right. You tore the ship down last time. Not literally, but you tore it down. We had a blast. I don't want to say that.
1: Right.
0: A lot of artists performing this year, too. Is there anybody that you're super excited about seeing?
1: I'm excited about seeing everybody. You know, it's always a good time when you see other fellow artists out there doing their thing and, you know, just enjoying everything as it comes, you know? What about you? Are you excited to see anyone?
0: Are you kidding? I'm excited. First of all, you know I'm excited to see you perform for sure. No doubt about that because I remember your performance last year.
1: I was hoping you would say that.
0: You already know. Of course, I'm excited about Keith Sweat because, you know, I'm a 90s baby. Well, not a 90s baby, but the 90s were my year. So, you know, Keith Sweat. And, of course, you know, I'm a fan of 803 Fresh. I just am. I just, you know, say what you want to about me, but I love it.
1: That's the homie.
0: And I love the old school stuff like the SOS Band and the Commodores, one of my all-time favorite groups. So many people to look forward to. But you know me, I can't wait to enjoy just being around all of us. Do you remember the magic from last year in terms of all these beautiful black people and just having so much fun at the parties, right?
1: Absolutely. And you know, a lot of people, they have a tendency of forgetting. We're supporting HBCUs, right?
0: Oh, my gosh, for sure. You know, it's a lot of HBCUs.
1: As a grad, you know.
0: And we got to support him any way we can. That legacy is so important, you know. So not only this, but also through UNCF initiatives. This is going to be a great one for the books because, you know, we're celebrating 25 years of music,
1: 25.
0: Culture, and, of course, community and all that. And, you know, this ship is different. We on the Virgin Voyage. Resilient lady. Yeah, we done stepped it way up. We not playing. We coming with the big guns this year. So big fun. Ricky Smiley gonna be their host, and we're gonna have so much fun. Last year, I remember just, you know, like I said, the parties, and more importantly, you know, all of the classes that people got to attend, and all of the panel discussions and of course the big display of Greekdom that was there was incredible.
1: Yes.
0: So I don't know about you, but I'm excited. If you haven't gotten your tickets and you haven't booked your cruise, you can go to onevoyagecruise.com to secure your cabin today. You better do it. It's going to sell out. I'm telling you, Jay Brown, it's going to sell out.
1: It's going to sell, man. So shout out to all the Greeks, man. I'm an Alpha. I know you're a Delta.
0: That's right. That's right.
1: Yeah. You know, shout out to DL. I know he's a Q. So, you know, shout out to all of us, man. Shout out to all of us.
0: Going to be big fun. Super. Cannot wait. It's October 26th through November 1st. Departing out of Miami. It's at One Voyage 2026. Yes. Party with a Purpose. Jay Brown, thank you so much for stopping by. I can't wait to see you. I'm going to pack some extra bags so we can do a little shopping on the boat.
1: We got to do a little shopping, you know what I'm saying? And by the way, I have a new single coming out. New single's dropping June 26th. It's entitled Late, so I hope you guys will follow me and support me. It's definitely worth a listen.
0: Oh, absolutely. You know, we already support you, so we will continue to do so.
1: Thank you, Queen. I appreciate you so much.
0: Thank you as well. Thank you, Jay Brown.
1: All right. Peace.
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12: For years, we've been talking about both the positive and negative effects of being on social media. And I would say, by and large, for older adults, social media is net positive. Not all positive, but net positive. Helps them keep in touch with friends and stay social. But for younger people, social media use, especially heavy use, tends to be net negative. In fact, according to this year's World Happiness Report, youth who use social media more than 5 hours a day reported a lower level of well-being. And researchers who studied this sort of thing found that many teens wish these platforms didn't even exist, and yet they can't seem to stop using them. Experts we talked to largely suggested two things. Ideally, along with your friend group, take some time offline. Also, try to recurate your algorithm so it shows you posts that'll make you feel good. I'm Dr. Sanjay Gupta, helping you live a better life.
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0: Mark Furman.
1: Oh, now that's the one that had kicked you up in the car that time, right?
0: No, that was Stacey
2: Coon.
0: One
2: of the cops, yeah.
0: That was one of the cops.
1: I remember.
0: And I said, man, don't I know you somewhere? He was one of the cops that beat Rodney King.
1: Yeah.
0: I know you. Remember he dropped us off here. He dropped me off at the state studio. I know you from somewhere. And I gave him a good tick, and I kept requesting it.
2: And he was in that OJ's trial.
0: Yeah, that's him.
2: N-word king.
0: And I'm sure he said it extra when he got a... All right, you smack dab in the middle of the Hughley Hustle on Mix.
3: 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Now we're getting back to the mix on the D.L. Hughley Show.

0: That wraps up the Hughley Hustle Home Mix. It's now time to give a deserving someone the Shoebody of the Week Award.
1: And now, it's time for the Shoebody of the Week Award. Winston Love, a 28-year native of North Texas, was convicted on a charge of organized retail theft totaling more than $30,000, but less than $150,000 by the Tarrant County jury.
2: You're in big trouble, mister.
1: So, why is Winston Buddy Love this week's recipient of the Shoe Booty of the Week Award?
3: Why? Why?
4: Okay.
1: Let's find out. He gets the shoe booty because organized retail theft was unorganized and he picked the wrong target.
5: No, no.
1: Now, when I think of retail theft, I think clothes, maybe jewelry, but not Saturday morning cartoon, Winston. Police say Love described by neighbors as that weird grown man who still says when I grow up was caught on security footage trying to smuggle out three giant tubs of bricks of Legos like it was the heist of the century.
6: You know what I want? I want your Dayton's and your material. And I'll take a double burger with cheese.
1: Witnesses report he whispered, "This is mine now," while clutching a limited edition Star Wars set.
7: What is wrong with you?
1: I mean, what kind of glue-sniffing, brick-hoarding dipstick tries to pull off the great Lego heist of 2026?
8: You big dummy!
1: This genius was caught on camera smuggling out three massive tubs like he was Ocean's 11 with a Star Wars set tucked under his arm.
9: Boy, have you lost your mind, because I'll help you find it.
1: The Lego vigilante got 45 years. That's not justice. That's payback for every parent who stepped on one at 3 a.m. This is proof that in America, you can get less time for armed robbery than for building a Death Star in your mom's basement. And that's why the Shoe Booty of the Week Award goes to Winston Love. Now here's a swift kick in the ass.
0: What you need to know with the one only Sybil Wilkes is coming up in about 10 minutes. It's the D.L. Hughley Show.
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4: 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DeBonta first overall. 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I think AJ is going to a really interesting situation in Washington. 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
25: A better life with Dr. Sanjay Gupta.
1: There are lots of things you can measure to get an idea of how healthy you are at any given moment. Temperature, heart rate, blood pressure, just to name a few. But how about how healthy you will be and how long you're likely to live? According to a new study out of the University at Buffalo, two simple strength tests are pretty accurate at predicting longevity in older women. One is hand grip strength, and the other is how quickly people can stand up from a seated position without using their arms. By the way, I remember interviewing former President Jimmy Carter when he was quite old and being really impressed how he just popped out of the chair without using his arms. Not a lot of older people can actually do that. But I think the message here is that maintaining strength as you age is going to help you perform everyday activities, but also help you avoid injury and stay independent. I'm Dr. Sanjay Gupta, helping you live a better life.
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2: Coming up next, we got a song from when your mom and daddy were still together. Plus, tomorrow marks the date we lost Michael Jackson back in 2009. I remember exactly where I was.
3: Me
4: where
3: too.
4: Were you?
2: Two events. I was playing golf at Calabasas.
4: Mm.
2: And that very event launched TMZ.
3: Mm.
4: Oh, yeah, that's right.
3: Because they finally got it right. They've been killing people before that. So-and-so is dead, and they call in. No, I'm not. They did that for
2: They were the first ones to not. From that, Harvey, what's it? Harvey?
4: Why? Harvey.
2: Levinson. Harvey Levinson. All of a sudden became a news mogul from that one thing.
4: Yeah.
2: So
4: got a little credibility there.
2: There are a lot of other music icons left that less than too soon. We're gonna talk about them. That's coming up on the top five, on my top five, in less than 15 minutes. Now it's time for What You Need to Know with the one and only Sybil Wilkes.
5: It's Sybil Wilkes with What We Need to Know. Escalating global tensions exist as President Trump warns Iran against pursuing a nuclear weapon, claiming Tehran agreed to comprehensive inspections while Iranian officials fiercely deny those claims. On Capitol Hill, the Senate passed a symbolic war powers resolution to end the conflict in Iran, while the president faces an intense closed-door showdown with GOP senators over stalled voting bills and unfrozen Iranian assets. In the courts, a federal judge blocked the White House initiative led by Robert Kennedy Jr. to ban sugary drinks and candy to food stamps recipients in 5 states, ruling the administration exceeded its legal authority. And finally, the first round of the NBA draft is in the book. The Washington Wizards selected their number one, BYU forward A.J. DeBanza with a historic number one overall pick. I'm Sybil Wilkes. Be informed, be empowered.
2: Thank you so much, Sybil. Jasmine,
4: whoop.
2: More of the DL Hughley Show coming up directly. 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
0: DL and the crew are setting it up weekday afternoon.
4: You look like you can handle all of this.
2: And you book all
4: Don't say
2: action.
4: Don't say
2: I remember this girl. This girl said, it's something in your eye. And this dude said, all that ass. And I fell out. I fell out.
4: Never would have made it. Remember that time that chick had that stroke?
2: No.
4: He was trying to pick her up.
2: No.
4: He was like,
6: never.
4: Hey.
2: I said, what's wrong? Your friend was talking. Why she talking like that?
4: She had a stroke.
2: I did. I was like, oh my God.
4: Well, let me get you a drink.
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14: A Better Life with Dr. Sanjay Gupta.
15: For decades, the prevailing wisdom for someone who's had a heart attack has been to put them on beta blockers for the rest of their life. But new research suggests that might not be necessary, and that the benefits of these medications probably taper off after a year or two. On the whole, and for the average person, beta blockers are very safe and very effective. But, as with any medication, they can come with a cost. a financial one, and also potential side effects. We're talking about things like fatigue, dizziness, dry mouth, dry eyes. I want to be clear when I say that you absolutely should talk to your doctor before starting or stopping any medication. Point is, if you're years out from a heart attack and you're in otherwise good health, you might want to ask your doctor about discontinuing beta blockers. You want to, of course, keep up a healthy lifestyle, diet, exercise, and sleep. I'm Dr. Sanjay Gupta, helping you live a better life.
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0: It is the D.L. Hughley Show, your 2026 edition. If you're going to be in Salt Lake City, Utah, I'll be there this Friday and Saturday. Wise guy, two Friday, two Saturday. Come check me out if you take a notion. I will say that Eddie Gloud has a new book, right?
1: Yep.
0: And Eddie Gloud was one of those people. And I've always been a big fan of his, but I also have had a bit of a problem with, you know, he was one of those ones that, you know, a lot of people are holding his feet to the fire about
1: the things that he said
0: about, you know, and that helped Trump get elected. But he asked, he said something on when he was talking to Stephanie Ruhle. He said that he doesn't love America and that he never has. And if we're being absolutely honest, I think if you held every black person who is, you know, mentally adept, and like mentally cognizant, if you hook them up to a polygraph machine and you ask them if America loved them, they would not be able to answer that honestly. Mm. I think that every person, black person, had a question to wonder how it feels about this country, and conversely, how this country feels about it.
1: Yeah.
0: Is that fair, Skip?
2: Yep. Yeah.
0: I mean,
2: more than fair.
0: I don't know if I love America because I have always been taught to, but I do know I do. I have never been sure that this country loves us. And I think for the first time in history, I think a lot of people are having that moment where they're wondering what this country is to them and what they are to this country. Because if you read the tenets of love out of that Bible they thump all the time, tell me that those things comport with the way we've been treated here.
1: Yep.
0: Coming up this hour, we got a song for when your mom and daddy were still together. We have my top five, a little note from the GED section, and we will cover today's top stories with what's trending on the D.L. Hughley Show. Right now, here's Kehlani. It's the D.L. Hughley Show.

That was Kalani Folded. Tomorrow marks the day we lost Michael Jackson back in 2009. So there are other music icons who left us too soon. We're going to talk about them on My Top 5. That's coming up right after the song from When Your Mom and Daddy Were Still Together. Roger and Zapp, Computer Love on the D.O. Hughley Show.

0: That, of course, was a song from when your mom and daddy were still together. That was Roger and Zapp, Computer Love. Tomorrow marks the day we lost Michael Jackson back in 2009. Mm. Of course, there are other music icons who have also left us to Sue Jasmine. Besides the obvious, Michael Jackson gave us five legendary music icons who left us too soon by Bossup.com.
1: All right, number five, Aaliyah.
0: Yes, man. Oh, I was on stage when that happened. Yep.
1: 2001.
0: Yep.
1: Mm.
0: Yep.
1: Number four, the top five obvious icons, legendary icon, music icons who left us too soon, Tupac Shakur.
0: Indeed.
2: Mm. Yes.
0: But you know what? When you say some of the things like Machiavelli and is there a heaven for you, talk to Def like that, Def be like, oh, you want to
1: have a conversation?
0: Is there a heaven for a G?
1: Wilson? Yeah, it was pretty scary.
2: Like maybe ready to die and all that.
0: Do not tempt the fate, baby.
1: That's true. Yeah.
3: You're right. You're right.
1: Number three of the top five legendary music icons who left us too soon, Whitney Houston.
0: Yes, indeed.
2: Yeah.
1: Wow.
2: Yeah.
1: February 2012.
2: I remember where I was.
1: Yeah, that was a tough one. Number two of the top five legendary music icons who left us too soon, Notorious B.I.G.
2: Yeah.
0: Ready to Die.
1: Yep. Same
2: Life
1: thing.
2: Life After Death and Ready to All of that, man.
0: Yeah, all that.
1: I'm grabbing about something better is all I can tell you. The number one of the top five legendary music icons that left us too soon, Prince.
0: Yes, indeed.
2: Yes,
1: I can't think of many songs that he sang like that.
0: I remember when Adele died.
1: Who?
0: Adele.
2: Adele is very much alive.
0: I mean, not Adele. Jamie Winehouse.
1: I was like, hold on. Killing people. Wait a second. What's going on?
0: I started a rumor. Wait, now something happens. It's on me. I remember Amy Winehouse. I'm sorry.
2: There you go.
1: Yes.
0: Amy Winehouse. And when I the first thing I thought is, Amy's gone and Soulja Boy is healthy as hell. How is this happening?
1: Yeah.
0: How is this happening? Did you think she was talented, Amy Winehouse?
1: Yes, of course. Absolutely.
0: She was.
1: She very much was.
0: Man. But when you think about it, in the pantheon, a lot of uber-talented music stars die early.
2: Yeah.
0: A lot.
2: A lot.
0: It's like a common...
1: Yes.
0: Jimi Hendrix.
1: Mm-hmm.
2: Mm-hmm.
0: Who was Mama Cass.
2: Yep.
1: Otis
2: Redding.
0: Otis Redding.
1: Yeah.
0: John Lennon.
2: Yep.
1: Something always happens.
2: Heavy D, Jam Master J.
0: It's very rare for a musician to get old.
1: Yeah.
0: It's more people that die early. Yeah. Yeah.
2: Stevie Ray Vaughan. Oh, man.
0: Yeah. Who was that?
2: Donny Hathaway, Marvin Gaye.
0: Yep.
1: Yeah.
0: Yeah. What'd you say?
4: No, I know it doesn't apply to here, but even Kurt Cobain, he died.
0: No, it does apply.
1: That does apply.
0: He was a megastar, Kurt Cobain.
2: Yeah,
0: it does. That's it. Who else?
2: Janis Joplin.
1: Phyllis Hyman.
2: Yeah. Oh my God.
4: So sad.
0: A lot. All right, coming up, ladies and gentlemen, we got songs for Mary J. Blige, Arrested Development.
1: That's my job. Stepping out your lane.
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0: 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It's the D.L. Hughley Show.
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21: Few people now have asked me about a TikTok trend that they've come across. It's called 75 Hard. The challenge was created by entrepreneur and author Andy Frisella, who calls it a, quote, transformative mental toughness program and an Ironman for your brain. So here's what it entails. Eat a structured diet with no alcohol, drink a gallon of water, read 10 pages of nonfiction, take a progress photo, and complete 2 45-minute workouts, one of them outdoors, every day for 75 days. Quite a challenge. We asked CNN fitness contributor Dana Santis about this, who reminded us that sustainable fitness isn't about punishment or proving discipline through extremes. It's about building habits that integrate into your lifestyle in a way that feels supportive and repeatable. If you ask me, that's going to be the key to long-term success. I'm Dr. Sanjay Gupta, helping you live a better life.
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0: That was another star performer on the One Voyage Cruise. That was Tone Stiff Fly. 214-495-1963. That is the number to reserve your cabin right now.
1: So if you've been watching me or listening to me at any point at all, either on a radio show or on my podcast, Uncertain, you know that Bill Maher and I used to be pretty good friends. As a matter of fact, he came to my 40th birthday party. I was a regular on his show quite often. I think that even though we had different opinions, I respected him. I think he even now still is a tremendous comic. But I think that where we diverge is, I think that he's an older white man and I'm an older black man. We're all becoming what we would have been anyway. And I think it's harder for me to listen to him now because it's so diametrically opposed to the dynamic I once had with him. Case in point, this episode this Friday and one of the segments of the show is he was talking about the Barack Obama Presidential Library. And one of the things he said was, couldn't the money have been spent, on something else? And he talked about how garish and basically how obscene the structure looked. Here's what I will say, that I have never seen Bill Maher mention the price or the look of a presidential library until Obama got one. I've never heard him mention them at all. And it's a fairly common refrain. He always has the vantage point of a white guy. When you're a white guy and you're an older white guy, you're a single white guy, you're a straight white guy, you're a rich white guy, you tend to look at things from that prism. That obviously we all are. But to intimate that I just don't understand why I never heard anybody, particularly this man, talk about how garish a structure was and how much it was. I didn't hear him talk about Bill Clinton's structure. I didn't hear him talk about George Bush's structure or Ronald Reagan's structure. Presidential Library is Obama that kind of draws his ire. And then he talked about the fact that he asked the studio audience.

is at one point, are you going to see the Obama library? And then a good percentage of the audience said that they would, and he called them liars. Here's the thing. Somebody should let Bill Maher know that from now until the end of the year, the Obama library is sold out. And he talked about the unimportance from hipster perspective about why a library like that would be necessary. I can tell you why, as a black man who was inspired by this man and who raised children who were inspired by this man and who has seen the world be inspired by this man. It is because the way that Donald Trump is assailing black history, the way that he is trying to destroy his legacy, that structure may well be the only proof we ever had that a black president existed. That structure right now, the Obama Library, may be the only proof. The way that they're decimating our history, they're removing Harriet Tubman, they're removing famous black figures, they're removing whether they're officers who served nobly in the army, whether they were civil rights leaders, he is removing them. So that structure that you find so garish, that structure that you find so obscene, may be the only footnote to a great black man who became president. So no wonder why you think it's obscene. That's a little note from the GED section. It's the D.L. Hughley Show.

0: Jazz man.
1: What man?
0: Tell these good people what's trending.
1: Wow, social media is on fire regarding Mondani's this whole situation in New York. So I don't know if you guys saw or not, but there is a coffee shop in Brooklyn that refused, basically, or is refusing service to a congressman, Dan Goldman. And the reason they are doing this, now, he went inside to the coffee shop with his daughter to get some coffee. They gave him coffee, but then I guess someone recognized who he was and posted on social media, because apparently he has some interesting views regarding Israel. And so the coffee shop took to social media and said, "Hey, Congressman Goldman, we see that you stopped by our shop today for a coffee. Do you see how it doesn't taste like genocide juice? Or are you still having a hard time telling the difference?" They went on to say, "See, here at particular coffee shop, we don't serve racists, fascists, homophobes, genocide enablers, or anyone in between. Too bad we didn't recognize you right away, or we would have turned you away. We have issued you a refund, and we don't need your money. It's probably coming from, you know, a particular place. Anyway, enjoy your loss. Don't even come here again," basically.
2: Wow.
1: So now there are a lot of protesters. There are people who are upset. Now, of course, this particular coffee shop is being investigated, you know, by the DOJ and all the things. So clearly, you know, a lot of people still have strong opinions about Israel and where people stand on that particular issue.
2: Yeah.
3: And yeah, it's going
1: and
3: happen.
1: Considering all of, you know, the winds that happened in New York.
3: He swept.
1: And, you know, they were upset because he was particularly silent about this, you know, situation that happened in Brooklyn. And, you know, he had other things to worry about. And clearly not to worry so much. Anyway, also trending, LeBron James. Wow. Getting a little heat from social media because on a podcast, he sparked a little bit of a conversation when he said, "I could never have a stay-at-home woman. Not now. Not where I am now and how things are for me." He was like, you know, it just... not my thing anymore. So, of course, people started questioning, what does Savannah do? And how is it that you can say this now? And blah, blah, blah, blah, blah. And so, you know, people are really irritated with him and wondering, how can you say that? And, you know, moms don't sit at home on the couch all day. They actually have jobs that they do. And you already know what rabbit hole that went down regarding women who stay home.
3: Why do you worry about what he like? That's what he like. And if his wife got up, she does a lot of anthropology. She does a lot of work. Then just, you know.
1: She does. She also has her own skincare line. She does a lot of stuff, you know.
3: I've always admired her because she did her thing. You know how some wives, they almost want as much shine as their husband, like that's in that light. Remember we criticized Curry's wife about that.
1: Yep.
3: They're like, wait, but she, you know, just does her thing, ride out, and
1: she raised the kids, and then she was like, you know what, now I'm gonna get out and do my own thing. And now she's making a name for herself. So, and that's what's trending.
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24: For years, we've been talking about both the positive and negative effects of being on social media. And I would say, by and large, for older adults, social media is net positive. Not all positive, but net positive. Helps them keep in touch with friends and stay social. But for younger people, social media use, especially heavy use, tends to be net negative. In fact, according to this year's World Happiness Report, youth who use social media more than 5 hours a day reported a lower level of well-being. And researchers who study this sort of thing found that many teens wish these platforms didn't even exist, and yet they can't seem to stop using them. Experts we talked to largely suggested two things. Ideally, along with your friend group, take some time offline. Also, try to recurate your algorithm so it shows you posts that'll make you feel good. I'm Dr. Sanjay Gupta, helping you live a better life.
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7: 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We can't, that's really it.
8: You stanky.
7: Really, if you've been vandalizing that pool, I'm gonna turn. I think they should, you know what? They should give a reward for the people that vandalize the pool. And it should come from the same fund that OJ used to have for Find the Real Killer.
8: Yeah.
7: You know what I mean?
8: Yeah.
1: Wait, what lives in your brain? I mean, that,
7: you know, all. we're going to find the real vandals.
1: Yeah.
7: As soon as we find the real killer.
1: Yes.
7: Anyway, Jasmine, what did you learn today?
1: I don't know. I'm terrified over here. You know, we were talking about really dumb things. I don't know what this 13-year-old kid was thinking about at Disneyland when he decided to jump out of the Tiana Bayou Adventure. You know, like the little, I don't even know what you call it because I don't ride these things, where the
7: rides,
1: little canoe goes
7: Small
1: through
7: world.
1: The water and yeah. drops.
7: Small world.
1: Yeah, no,
7: it's called the Caribbean.
1: Tiana's Bayou Adventure.
8: She had a ride, yeah.
1: And he jumped out, 50-foot drop.
7: And he died?
1: No, he's fine.
7: You know,
1: no serious injury whatsoever. But you have to see the video. It's like, what was he thinking?
7: Would you like to know a statistical fact? No one has ever died at Disney.
8: Because they drag him out before they pronounce him dead.
7: No one has ever died at Disney ever. Yeah. Anyway. Skip, what'd you learn with this?
8: I learned after today's show, I'm going to hide all the sharp objects. We're gonna put away the knives, scissors, all that stuff.
7: We're gonna be playing. we're gonna do a Sade anthology later on. Make sure.
8: Oh,
7: yo. Yellow be the king. Maureen.
8: And then we're going to watch that movie. What's the one Zendaya and Denzel's son was in?
1: My God.
7: Now we're going to watch Brian's song after that. To get it together.
9: Why stop there? Let's watch 12 Years Later.
7: Yeah, oh, man.
1: And then Sounder.
8: Yeah. Old Yeller.
7: Oh, my goodness. Oh, my goodness.
8: Bambi.
7: Precious.
8: Yeah, Precious. Let's watch it.
9: Nah, that wasn't sad. That was just...
7: Okay. And you know what? I know somebody won a role acting that wasn't even acting in that.
8: On that note, Siskel
9: and Hubert. She who shall remain nameless.
7: Come on. All right, on the next deal, Hughley Show, Kyle Hughley, a.k.a. Especially LK, is the latest high record producer. And we will hear his latest project on Short Bus Records, plus the military man Jamal Kingsley returns to expose racism hidden in our everyday lives. It's the DL Hughley Show. We will definitely see you on the other side. Kyle, my favorite Short Bus operator. Pull that string. We got to go.
9: Tout.
7: It's the DL Hughley Show. See you on the other side.
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12: Few people now have asked me about a TikTok trend that they've come across. It's called 75 Hard. The challenge was created by entrepreneur and author Andy Frisella, who calls it a, quote, transformative mental toughness program and an Ironman for your brain. So here's what it entails. Eat a structured diet with no alcohol, drink a gallon of water, read 10 pages of nonfiction, take a progress photo, and complete two 45-minute workouts, one of them outdoors, every day for 75 days. Quite a challenge. We asked CNN fitness contributor Dana Santis about this, who reminded us that sustainable fitness isn't about punishment or proving discipline through extremes. It's about building habits that integrate into your lifestyle in a way that feels supportive and repeatable. If you ask me, that's going to be the key to long-term success. I'm Dr. Sanjay Gupta, helping you live a better life.
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0: Hey, yo, it's me, D.O. Hughley, whether you're listening to the Steve Harvey Morning Show in the mornings, Drinker Ray in the midday, or me, D.O. 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
12: A better life with Dr. Sanjay Gupta.
13: A colleague of mine went to a meeting of the primetime seniors the other week. There are programs like this all over the country for people in their 60s, 70s, 80s, and beyond to stay active. It's not just something to keep older folks busy. It helps to keep their bodies in shape and their brains sharp. Showing up with a good attitude is a must, and research shows that having the right mindset actually does lead to better physical aging. So if you need some suggestions to boost your positivity, experts we talked to recommended focusing on goals, which can boost your confidence. Practice gratitude, they said. One of the seniors my colleague met told her that just waking up in the morning is, quote, better than the alternative. That's true. Focus on the things you can control. Diet and exercise. And very importantly, surround yourself with positive people, because that can be contagious. I'm Dr. Sanjay Gupta, helping you live a better life.
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